0: Liam.
1: Hi, Liam. What do you want to hear?
0: Anything by Taylor Swift.
1: Okay.
0: Newer songs.
1: Okay. Maybe I Knew It, I Knew You from Toy Story 5?
0: Yeah, sure.
1: Okay. Where are you calling from?
0: Yeah. Bemidji.
1: Bemidji, Minnesota. What are you doing?
0: We're on our way home from the park.
1: Was it pretty nice tonight watching the sunset?
0: Yeah.
1: Coming earlier and earlier. I'm really sad about that.
0: Yeah.
1: Summer's flying by. This one seemed really short.
0: Yeah.
1: What was the best thing you did all summer?
0: Probably just like four-wheeling.
1: Four-wheeling?
0: Yeah.
1: That sounds fun. I haven't done that in a long time.
0: Thanks.
1: But let's keep you riding through the nighttime. Thanks for calling Lapland.

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4: Line, it's time to find out the streaming super six with Countdown Chris. I promise it's not really this dramatic, but North America's most popular songs. Hello.
5: Hey, Mason. Oh, there's a lot of heavy breathing going on here. Oh, goodness gracious. Okay, number six this week is Ella Langley, Be Her. Five is Olivia Rodrigo with Stupid Song. Number four, we've got brand new. Actually, the song has been out for a year, but it's in the new Spider-Man movie. It's called Loser by Tame Impala. Oh, yeah, Steve Lacy, number three. Number two is Earrings with Malcolm Todd, and the number one most streamed this week is Choose in Texas. Ella Langley still up there.
4: 18th week atop the Billboard Hot 100, by the way, which I read is the fourth longest running number one in history.
5: Yeah, it's definitely top five. She is right up there for sure.
4: And we'll play it again 8 months in a row. So huge. Chris, back with you next week. Thanks a lot.
5: All right, you got it, Mason.

0: KCLD. Lightline, what do you want to hear?
1: Hi, can I hear Wannabe by Spice Girls?
0: Yes, you can. What a great throwback. Who's this?
1: Lana from Hastings, Nebraska.
0: Lana, did you know this song came out exactly 30 years ago?
1: Oh, I guess I didn't know that.
0: How recent did you think it was?
1: I don't know, maybe like 20-ish years ago.
0: Oh, that's still pretty old, too. What are you doing tonight?
1: I don't know, I'm kind of just like drawing.
0: If you want to listen to Lifeline, you got to get with my friends. If you want to do some drawing. Let's play it right now. Thanks for calling Lifeline.

104.7 KCLD. Maybe this will get us some app downloads for Live Line. 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

Wisconsin, specifically the Appleton, Green Bay, Oshkosh area. And every news outlet for the past 48 hours has been covering that Ed Sheeran visited randomly. I guess he DM'd some local vintage shop. He and his wife were making a cross-country trip from California all the way to the East Coast. And these shop owners had no idea that it was Ed Sheeran's wife. She's only got like 400 followers. It's a private account. And she's like, oh, hey, we're coming through the area. We're from the UK. It's our only opportunity ever. Is there a way that you can stay open a little later for us? And they're like, oh, yeah, sure. We would do it for anybody, especially if they're from out of the country. We thought it was so cool. So they show up a couple hours later. Ed Sheeran.

0: KCLD. We play some throwbacks just as much as we play new songs. That's definitely one of them, The Weeknd. Thank goodness. I'm the CanCon. Lifeline, my name's Mason. Oh, later on tonight, we'll do a whole hour of music from the past, just like that. 2015, hard to believe it. She still had the crazy hair, all spiky and stuff. I wonder how much she spent on hair gel and spray. Time now for you to win something on the Secret Sound.
1: Secret Sound.
0: Secret Sound. 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If you can be first to call us correctly, identifying what it is, listen closely. I don't even know how to give a hint about this without giving it away, but maybe you can figure it out. Couple more times. And again. What is that sound? Call now and win. 85 Liveline. That's 85 Liveline.
2: 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Wait, Mason?
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12: 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Book's pages being scrolled through?
13: Was it a card ruffle?
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16: Is it shuffling a book? Like it go through like...
0: And we still don't have a winner. Let me play the sound again next hour along with a new clue. Meanwhile, guesses and requests. Give us a call or...

0: Live line. Hello, what do you want to hear?
1: How about something from Michael Jackson?
0: Oh, all right. We haven't played him in an hour. How about Billie Jean?
1: Thank you.
0: What's your name? Where are you calling from?
1: My name's Miriam. I'm calling from the middle of nowhere in Manitoba.
0: Thanks for calling Lightline.

0: ELD. Hello, Line Line. What do you want to hear?
1: I would like to hear Beauty and the Beast.
0: By Justin Bieber. Okay, who's this?
1: Antonio.
0: Antonio, where are you calling from?
1: Salt Lake City, Utah.
0: And what are you doing tonight, Antonio?
1: Waiting to pick up my older sister.
0: Your order? Oh, your older sister.
1: Yeah.
0: I don't know what she said. And what is she doing?
1: The school.
0: Oh, the school. Cool.
1: Soccer. From soccer.
0: Gotcha. All right, well, let's play your song right now, and thanks for calling.

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4: Contest time with our One Note Challenge. My name's Mason. Thank you so much for being here. We can't do any of this without your input and participation. You just got to be first to call us, correctly identifying the title and artist of this massive hit song off the very first note. And it's kind of a tough one. Some would say it's a one-hit wonder. Listen closely. Okay, we need the title and the artist. Call now and win.

0: 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Live line, what song was on the One Note Challenge?
1: Kink by the Ocean by
0: DMC. Oh my goodness.
2: Oh, sure.
0: Congratulations. You're the winner. Who's this?
1: My name is Jenna.
0: Jenna, where are you calling from?
1: Pittsfield, Massachusetts.
0: How did you get that?
1: I don't know. This is the radio that loads into my car.
0: Well, you're a star. You've gone far. And we're going to send you, Jenna, a Liveline t-shirt, which you'll have in the next 2 weeks. You can wear us proudly, and you'll look fabulous. I just know it. I can see it already.
1: That's so exciting.
0: Hang on so we can get your address.
1: This is the first thing I've ever won, so that is so thrilling.
0: Wow. You must have a very lonely life. No.

0: Instant request. Live line, what do you want to hear?
1: Do you have Akon, Mr. Lonely?
0: I do. That's a really good song. We haven't played it in a while. We used to get a lot of requests for it. Kind of went away.
1: Yeah, I haven't heard it in a while, and I was kind of lonely. So I'm like, that's for all the lonely hearts out there.
0: Yeah, there's a lot of them, too. What's your name?
1: Kyle from Warren, Minnesota.
0: What's going on tonight, Kyle?
1: Well, cooking some food, and then I was going to go out for a walk listening to your radio.
0: Oh, well, thank you very much. I hope you keep it on all night long. We got some really good stuff on the way. Of course, it's you and everybody who programs the playlist.
1: Well, yeah, it'll take ages. I never hear my stuff whenever I call in, but maybe I will this time.
0: I hope you do, otherwise I'll feel terrible. But it's a real show. It's really on, and thanks for calling live.

0: What do you want to hear?
1: Michael Jackson. No. Come on, bud. You finally got through.
0: Maybe something by Somber or Baby Doll or Bruno Mars or...
1: Maybe Bruno Mars. Sure. Okay, say Bruno Mars.
2: Bruno Mars?
0: Bruno Mars. Okay, how about Risk It All, which is still the most played song on the radio this week?
1: Say awesome.
0: Awesome? Oh, okay. What's your name?
1: I'm Zeke.
0: And where are you calling from?
1: In Medford, Oregon.
0: All right, I won't ask you any more questions. It seems like you're not the one answering them, but thanks for calling Lightline.
1: This is my first time.
0: Oh, it's all right. Have a great night.

0: KCLD.
1: All request all night long. Thank you to Patrick from Keene, New Hampshire, who requested that on the Liveline app. My name's Mason. Thank you so much for being here. And time now for the
2: Secret Sound.
1: We played this last hour and nobody got it. 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I thought it was really, really simple. 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So listen closely. What is this? It's something being ruined. But what are we ruining? And why is it ruined? If you know that sound, call now and win. 85-LIVELINE is the number. It's the only number that works. 85-LIVELINE right now. That's 85-LIVELINE.
2: You put the live in the line and you mix it all up. 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

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This is Tame Impala. From Spider-Man, Brand New Man, the movie, which is so big right now. The song actually came out last September, and because of it, it's top five most streamed in the world. Number one, Shazam, right now.

0: WCLD. Light line, secrets out.
1: Is it crushing water bottles?
0: Oh, yeah, baby! Yes, you're the winner. Who's this?
1: This is Billy.
0: Hi, Billy. Where are you calling from?
1: Bemidji, Minnesota. We're out on a cruise right now, so we're headed back home.
0: Oh, okay. Well, this is a good way to wrap it up. Now we are going to send you a Lightline trophy, which you'll have the next 2 weeks. Also, we'll throw in that crushed water bottle that we used to make that sound.
1: Perfect.
0: No, I'm just kidding. But you'll love the trophy. Hang on. We'll get your address, Billy.
1: Thank you.

0: text 85 Liveline. What would you like to hear?
1: Can I hear Pink Pony Club?
0: Yes, right away. Who's this?
1: Shane Smith.
0: Where are you calling from?
1: Sutton, Vermont.
0: What's going on tonight?
1: We're in the car.
0: In the car. Where are you heading?
1: Back home.
0: What were you doing all day?
1: I was babysitting.
0: Oh, okay. Well, let's play your song right now. Thanks for calling Liveline. I bet you're glad that's over.
1: Yeah.
0: Have a good night. Hope you stay with us till the very end.

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1: Line, what do you want to hear?
11: White Wedding.
1: White Wedding by Billy Idol?
11: That would be awesome.
1: That would be not right for this radio station. How about something else?
11: Pink Floyd, The Wall.
1: No. Something like from the last 30 years. That's a classic rock song.
11: Oh, well, you pick. I'm a 63-year-old lady that would really like to listen to your station. And how about if you pick something for me?
1: All right, we can do that. I appreciate you calling, though. What's your name?
11: Debbie.
1: Debbie, what city and state are you in?
11: I'm in Irisburg, Vermont.
1: All right, we'll hear Chapel Roan in the background, and she's pretty rocking there.
11: Yeah.
1: Thanks for calling Liveline, Debbie.
11: You know I'm listening to you guys.
1: Oh, well, we love you. Have a great night. Can't wait to hear from you again.
11: Thank you.

0: 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Whoops.
1: The pause that refreshes. All right. Oh, boy. I hope nobody's listening. All right. Now a shout-out we got from the Liveline app.
2: Hi. I just wanted to shout out my son, Zeke. He's awesome, amazing, and just an all-around best kid. This is Alex from Medford, from Oregon.

0: Hello, Liveline. What do you want to hear?
1: I don't know. Some kind of rap.
0: Some kind of rap. You say Post Malone?
1: There you go.
0: All right, maybe a rock star or Better Now?
1: Rock star.
0: That's a good song. You know, he has an album that came out about 10 years ago, and it's finally coming to Spotify after only being available on SoundCloud for the past 10 years.
1: No kidding.
0: Yeah. You a big fan of his?
1: Yeah.
0: Do you like his country music, too, or are you more into the rap stuff?
1: Both.
0: Yeah.
1: I tend to lean more towards his rap stuff than country stuff.
0: I think most people do. What's your name?
1: Yeah. Josh.
0: Josh, where are you calling from?
1: I am in West Texas.
0: Cool. Thanks for calling Liveline. Here's your song, Rockstar.

0: off her new album of the same name. Oh. My name's Mason. Call or text us 85 Live Line. What do you want to hear?
1: Oh, can I get Apathy from Bruno Mars and Rosé?
0: Oh, yeah, that'll sound so good again. You know, the last time we played that was May 14th.
1: Oh, that's a long time ago.
0: Because everybody got sick of it, it went away, and now we've all had a break. It'll be like, oh, actually, it's not so bad at all.
1: Yeah.
0: What's your name?
1: I'm Ivy.
0: Ivy, where are you calling from?
1: Fort Wayne.
0: Indiana. What are you doing tonight?
1: We're just driving to my uncle's house.
0: Yeah, and what do you like to do with him?
1: Oh, he's dead.
0: Oh, he's dead?
1: Yeah, we're like renovating his house.
0: Oh, well, I'm very sorry for your loss. I had no idea. Now I feel bad. But I hope you get through that and the family's okay and life returns to normal and you can remember him and all the impact he made on you and your life forever.
1: Yeah.
0: Yeah. Thanks for calling Live Line. Have a great night.

0: Lifeline. My name's Mason. That's such a stupid music video, but everybody loves the song. It's our fifth most requested tonight. Malcolm Todd, Earrings. We'll count down our big three in exactly 1 hour. In about 15 minutes, though, we kick off Lifeline Rewind, which we do every single night. It's the most popular part of the show. We do all those great throwbacks, songs, memories, music, people from the past be here. Also, our next song, in just a few minutes, we're going to play I Love It, I Love It, I Love It by Bella Kay. And she was our special guest this past Friday night. We had about 9 minutes on Zoom with her. We played 3 minutes on the radio, and we just posted the full interview. 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Just click the link to my Instagram, Facebook, YouTube, or what's the other one? Instagram. Well, one of those. It's on there. Oh, TikTok. Yes, Mason Kelter on TikTok. You got the whole thing on there. You can see her. She's absolutely stunning. And right after we play the song, we have a little excerpt of her talking about Noah Kahan and why she thinks his music has blown up so much. I mean, he's selling out stadiums and all that. So hear her take and the song in just a few minutes on Lifeline. Meanwhile, your requests, call them in as we play them. 85 Lifeline.
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0: Bella Kay was our special guest on the show this past Friday night. We asked her why she thinks Noah Kahan has become such a big superstar in just the past couple of years.
1: He's just got a really strong fan base behind him. Because it's one thing to have, like, a hit and, like, have one song go crazy. But it's, like, that only goes so far if, like, the next songs people aren't hooked on to. Yeah. And so I think he just is really good at making people fall in love with him and his artistry. And I think that's what leads to where he is.
2: Have you guys met?
1: I feel so lame because I have been so busy that I haven't met literally anybody. Right. I've like DM'd a couple people, but there is no one that I met and I've been like, oh my gosh, that's insane and crazy.
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1: My name's Mason. 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Call or text us at 85 Live Line. 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Hello.
2: Hi. I want to listen to Treasure by Bruno Mars.
1: Oh, I love that song. So good. You never hear that anymore.
2: Yeah.
1: What made you think of
2: it? I love it. I love Bruno Mars in general.
1: All right, cool. What's your name? Where are you calling from?
2: My name's Lucas. I'm calling from Defiance, Ohio.
1: And what's going on tonight?
2: I'm just driving home from work.
1: What do you do?
2: I'm a pizza maker.
1: Oh,
2: at Little Caesars.
1: That's good. You put a smile on people's face.
2: Yeah.
1: Well, let's play your song right now, and thanks for calling Liveline.

0: 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Live Line Rewind, what do you want to hear?
1: Harry Styles, Sign of the Times.
0: Oh, such an emotional song.
1: Yeah.
0: Why do you like it?
1: Why do I like it? It's awesome. I've heard it 3 times in concert, and it's just life-changing.
0: Yeah, that would be the highlight for me. I've always loved it. In fact, this was his first hit, even though it never really got that much radio airplay. And now, all these years later, people request it quite a bit.
1: Yeah, well, this is my first time ever calling into a radio show, and I'm 50 years old.
0: Oh, well, you're never too late to get started.
1: Okay.
0: What's your name and where are you from?
1: Brandy from Walker, Minnesota.
0: Thank you for being on Live Line. Let's go back. We all cry together now and feel the impact of Harry Styles.
1: Okay, great. Bye.

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11: Something by Britney Spears. Why don't you pick your favorite?
2: My favorite. Boy, that's really hard. How about Gimme More? That's actually a really good one.
11: Yeah.
2: And we have been getting a lot of requests for it lately. What's your name?
11: Cassie.
2: Where are you calling from?
11: Texas.
2: Texas? Choosing Texas?
11: I hear that one a lot on your radio. 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
2: Yeah, well, it's still most streamed in North America. It's our most requested right now, so as long as it's there, we'll keep playing it a lot. What city are you in?
11: I love hearing to you. 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
2: Do you have Safe and Sound?
1: By Capital Cities. Hell yeah. Who's this?
2: Yeah, Vincent.
1: Vincent, why do you want to hear that?
2: This popped in my head, and I'm like, I want to hear it, and I'm listening to your station right now, and I'm like, yeah. Let's call it in.
1: It's one of my favorite music videos of all time. If you've never seen it, it's literally the evolution of dance and how it came to be and all the different styles and outfits and eras. It's really, really well done. Makes me emotional.
2: You know, I think I have seen the video, but I don't quite. It's not, like, memory-wise. I don't know. I have a hard time remembering music videos.
1: Well, go check it out after the show. Yeah. Get a little refresh, and you'll be astonished at how far we've come.
2: Yeah. Oh, wow. All righty.
1: What city and state are you?
2: Grand Forks, North Dakota.
1: Thank you for being on Live Line. Here's your song.

0: Lightline Rewind, what do you want to hear?
1: Can we do Waterfall by TLC? I know it's not new, but...
2: Yeah, we can play that. What's your name?
1: Isabella.
2: And where are you calling from?
1: Big Spring, Texas.
0: Oh, just like the last person. What are you doing tonight?
1: I'm just dealing with work nonsense.
0: Oh, why is it nonsense?
1: Oh, because it's all the time.
0: Is it just the people, or the rules, or the boss, or the hours,
1: the
0: day?
1: Oh, just the boss.
0: Yeah. A combination of everything, probably.
1: Yeah, like being in charge and having to always deal with stuff, so it's like nonstop.
0: Oh, you're in charge, huh?
1: Yes, well, like an assistant, so kind of, in a way.
0: Gotcha. Yeah. Well, the job of being in charge is delegating it to other people, so you don't have to do anything.
1: I think I'm the one that it gets delegated to.
0: Oh, that's terrible. Well, don't go chasing waterfalls. Let's play your song. Thanks for calling Lifeline.

0: Weekend Rewind. What do you want to hear?
1: Can I hear In the Club by 50 Cent?
0: Hey, yes, you can. Who's this?
1: This is Kevin.
0: Kevin, where are you calling from?
1: Vermont.
0: Vermont. What city? What town? Where?
1: Craftsbury.
0: Oh, Craftsbury. Cool. What are you doing tonight?
1: Went to the lake and just settling down. Getting ready for bed.
0: What do you got planned for the rest of the summer as we drift off into the late part of the year? It's cold and dark.
1: Trying to get as much fishing in.
0: Yeah. Well, I hope you get some real big ones. Thanks for calling Live Line. Here's your song.

0: want to hear?
1: Yes, hello. Can you play Girlfriend?
0: Girlfriend by Avril Lavigne?
1: Yes.
0: Yeah, what made you want to hear that?
1: It's my favorite song.
0: Really? Like your favorite song of all time or just something you enjoy right now?
1: My favorite song of all time.
0: Oh my.
1: And then my second is Pocket Full of Sunshine.
0: Oh, well, lucky for you. We played that earlier. Did you hear it?
1: No, sadly.
0: Oh, yeah, it was our Who Sings It song. That's all right. Hey, what's your name?
1: Oh, okay. Ayana,
0: where are you calling from?
1: Westminster, Vermont.
0: Oh, Vermont. Cool. Thanks for calling, Liveland. Yeah. Have a great night.
1: Vermont. You too. Hey, yeah.

0: 97.7 KZLD. Big three countdown of tonight's most requested songs is next. We've got room for one more throwback. Liveline Rewind. My name is Mason. Hello.
1: Oh my gosh, did he really answer?
0: It's me. It's happening. Hello.
1: Oh my gosh, it's so cool to hear you. That's cool.
0: I'm honored that you think so highly of me. What song would you like?
1: Can you play a song by Michael Jackson, please?
0: I would love to. He's so popular tonight. Let's see. We already did Billie Jean. We've done Human Nature. How about Thriller, Rock With You, Don't Stop Till You Get Enough?
1: Thriller.
0: All right. I'm thrilled to play it. What's your name?
1: Victoria with a K.
0: Victoria with a K. Who else is there?
1: Elijah and Kimberly.
0: There we go. What city and state are you in?
1: Salt Lake, Utah.
0: What's going on tonight?
1: Speed skating. Her brother is a speed skater. So we're on our way home from practice.
0: Oh, that's so cool. Well, I'm glad you're here. We'll play the song, and I hope you call back more in the future and make me feel good.
1: Oh my gosh, this is so exciting. 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

McGraw, the Chicks, Lady A. Target Field, Sunday night. 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

McGraw, the Chicks, Lady A. Target Field, Sunday night. 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

0: This is what it sounds like when you didn't sign up for the KCLD VIP. 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

0: This is what it sounds like when you didn't sign up for the KCLD VIP. 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

0: So if you're dating, obviously there's a little element of danger in there, right? You're meeting a person for the first time, but how do you stay safe on a date? Better yet, maybe you've got kids that are headed off to college. What's the advice you've given them or the precautions you've taken to make sure they stay safe? 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So get ready to call 320-251-1047 Wednesday in the Playhouse.
1: Yeah, I said what I said. 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

or a new sidekick. 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
4: 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I don't like that. I like knowing that I have a constant. With Kia, it's always been that way.
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0: car from Kia of St. Cloud, my Kia Sorento, and I got to thinking, God, kids grow so fast. Liam is going to be in kindergarten. Before I know it, he's going to be driving my hot mom car.
1: Oh, brother.
0: I'm serious. Time goes by in a flash.
1: Here we go again. They went to Kia of St. Cloud and lived happily ever after.
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1: 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I love you, Mama.
0: Aw, I love you too. Wait, you look like you want to say something else.
1: Kia!
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8: 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You yearn for Elizabeth and Mr. Darcy to profess their undying love for one another. You can't bear it any longer. 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Audible. 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

0: wake up this early to entertain you clowns.
1: Get on up. Let's go. Good morning and welcome in at 6 o'clock. You got the Playhouse with Kat and JJ. Let's get it. How we feeling?
2: Wonderful. How are you?
1: Good. Highlight of your day yesterday?
2: Highlight of my day was just a slower old person life again. I told you that's going to be my world until Friday, and hanging out with grandma and my dad and, you know, 80s, 96. What any, you gonna do?
1: Any enlightenment from the senior citizens in your life?
2: So she was like obsessed with the moment she met Paul Newman. You know, yesterday she was like really kind of pining for it, like to have that moment back, because it almost seemed like she would have done it differently. Like maybe left my grandpa. I don't know. Like she just kept bringing it up. And then we talked about things that she wants to do before she dies. She wants to get a tattoo.
1: Nice.
2: I said, Grandma, do you have any tattoos? She's like, no. I go, do you want to get a tattoo? I'm like, my mom would kill me if
1: Why
2: she got back from San Diego. I'm
1: do
2: like,
1: this week. You get to spend time with him. Get her tatted up.
2: So I said that. I said, on Thursday, Friday, we have nothing.
1: Mike Tyson face tattoo for grandma.
2: Yeah.
1: Why not?
2: We were going through ideas and we said, get Paul Newman's autograph over your left breast.
1: That would be pretty cool.
2: Like over your heart. And I said, let's just get a fake one. Put some Vaseline on it. One of those clear covers. Oh, really scare my mom. You know, she would. But yeah, yesterday, normal Starbucks run. Got her coffee, her cake pop. Ran to the bank. Dropped some stuff off at a relative's house and then sat on the deck with a fruity drink. It was such a gorgeous night. And here, turn my computer on because I want you to hear. This was the soundtrack of my evening here. Okay. Sarsaparilla. That was, I heard that she gets every drop of everything. And I think that that is what happens when you went through the Great Depression, because you just don't waste a
1: drop. The 1700s were a tough time too. Everybody was, you know, crossing the country.
2: I know. And my brother came over. So it's been a good week. It's been kind of hectic, a lot of driving, but like, I don't know. It's been nice to see all my family. I don't see them often.
1: Look at my left eye. Does it look red?
2: You look like maybe a sty. It's very puffy right there.
1: I took a thumb from one of our linemen in the eye yesterday, right? And we're just kind of getting into football practice that's just starting. And I like being on the field with the guys, even though I don't have any pads on. I still like that interaction. And I was working on a couple of drills with some of the linebackers and linemen yesterday, and this kid's hand slipped off my shoulder. Ugh. And as I looked down, he caught me with his thumb right in the eye. And I thought it was like, I've seen movies where somebody gets an eye gouged out or popped out.
2: Yeah.
1: And I thought that happened at first. I was like, oh, I tried to catch it. Like
2: catch your eye?
1: Yeah, I thought, oh my God, if my eye falls out, I don't want to get it on the grass. That was exactly the thought that went through my head.
2: Yeah.
1: Not I lost an eye. But luckily it stayed in. It just got, it's just tough right now. Like it's dry and blinky and everything like that.
2: It does look irritated,
1: it's
2: for sure.
1: It's definitely irritated. A big giant lineman's thumb right to my eye. I'm like, good God. So that was pretty much the highlight of my day yesterday. Today, we got so much money to give away. I mean, it's just ridiculous the amount of cash you can win if you hang out till 9 o'clock. And one of the first things we're going to do this morning is get you $1,000 cash. That's coming up with Suds or Soda. If you can tell the difference between us opening a can of beer and a can of soda, then you could end up with $1,000 coming up here in just a couple of minutes. Tim McGraw, the Chicks, Lady A, they'll be at Target Field this Sunday night. We got your chance to go to that show as well.
2: Coming up next, I want to talk about how little you get paid. I want to know if you're one of the Americans out there that your hourly wage is just like not sustainable. Like you cannot do life with what you don't get paid. There's a former fast food worker that is encouraging all fast food workers to not do a good job, which will not benefit us, but she explains why. So how much do you not get paid? I want to hear who's on the lowest end, because what a shame. Like, how are you even making it?
1: And a lot of us are getting into that job with student loans, or you want to buy a house, or you have kids and they obviously cost a lot. So right. We'll dip into that in a couple of seconds. Good morning, Jan.
3: Hey, JJ. I was wondering if you guys have on your schedule if you're giving away any AJR tickets.
1: Yeah, all next week, actually, we're giving away tickets to check out AJR at the State Fair, and we'll even get you into the State Fair for free. So we'll have tickets all next week for you.
3: Okay, awesome. I've got a 10-year-old grandson who's obsessed with them, so we're trying to get our whole family in.
1: I love AJR. I think they're awesome. So, yeah, we'll get you into the State Fair, and we'll get you tickets to the show as well.
3: All right. Thanks, JJ. I'll be keeping in tune.
1: What is that? Who says that anymore? That's so weird.
3: You too. You have to tune in.
1: I didn't know anybody was keeping in tune, but I'll take it for what it's worth.
3: I'm starting a trend.
1: Okay, let's see who follows. Have a great morning.
3: start it with me.
1: I appreciate the offer, but
2: let's keep in tune.
1: I don't know if I'll be using that lingo very often. AJR, at the State Fair, all next week we'll have tickets for you. And again, you get into the State Fair and you get into the concert. Do you know what AJ stands for?
2: I don't.
1: Adam, Jack, and Ryan.
2: Oh, okay.
1: The guys well, that are in sense. AJR. So why not start the morning with some AJR? I've always loved this song.

0: we go.
1: So the part of that song where it's like, here we go, or metronome. Do you know what that voice is? Have I told you about this before?
2: No.
1: So AJR, they were doing a set of shows in New York City and they were riding the subway. And they heard the subway, the guy that's like, next
2: Mind
1: stop.
2: The gap.
1: Yeah, next stop, whatever. And they're like, that guy's voice is so awesome. So they found out who it was. And they got this guy to cut a bunch of tracks for that album. And he introduces every concert for them now.
2: Oh, that's so,
1: so
2: cool.
1: So they just said, hey, what's it going to cost us to get you to, you know, be on the album? And then he pre-recorded a bunch of stuff. So when you see him at the State Fair, when we win, when you win tickets next week with us, the intro to them, you'll hear this big booming voice. It'll be the same guy that does all the announcements on the New York City subway system.
2: That is awesome.
1: I just thought it was kind of a cool caveat. Good morning. It's Kat and JJ.
2: All right. So I was listening to this audio from a former fast food worker that... And if you notice it now, you're going to say, okay, they heard this audio, but she's encouraging other fast food workers to give poor service because she understands why.
3: If I'm going and getting fast food, I had better be getting horrible service. Because what do you mean you're making $14 an hour and you have to smile and be bubbly? I think not. Okay? I'll take my fries with a side of salt. Untuck your shirt until they pay you over $20 an hour.
1: See, this person is an absolute lunatic. Because this is how you learn a good work ethic is a starter job like fast food. Now, if you've made this your career and you've worked up into management and stuff like that, or if you're just okay with making $15 an hour, fine. But I don't understand anybody encouraging anyone in any line of work not to do the best job they can.
2: If you ever start from the bottom somewhere, you will make for great management because you know how every level runs if you do it well at each level. And then most of the time, if you're a really great worker, you have ideas to make things better at a company. So don't just like sit there and be complacent. You know, there are ways to make money in every industry.
1: And do you understand that if you do a good job, you might make more money?
2: You just might. But Kelsey had texted. I said, who out there gets paid, a very small amount for what you do? She says, I get paid $16 an hour. Won't say where. I'm 27. Still live with my mom, with my daughter. I'm a single mom, barely making it. So isn't that America right there in a text? Don't you think? Like a lot of people are living that way and it makes me very sad. But there are also ways to, yeah.
1: When I finished college, I was $143,000 in debt and I took my first radio job at $1,000 a month. And I didn't do the math at the time. I just married a girl that was going to make good money.
2: Yeah.
1: Because I think I would have probably been working till I was 173 to pay that off, which I, with today's, you know, modern medicine.
2: Not married when she was helping paying for your.
1: No, that was the thing. We were engaged and she started helping with my bills. It was the student loan ones. And you got to remember, though, she was a sophomore in college and no, check that. She was a junior in college, but she was working for Prince. She was making about four times what I was making and she was doing it at like a part time thing, like 30 hours a week.
2: Yeah.
1: And I was working 80 hours a week in my first radio job.
2: That is a sugar mama.
1: It was weird and it was humbling for me to be like, you're willing to help me with my student loans.
2: Good.
1: And it never really started until I put a ring on it. You know what I mean? Which it shouldn't. I'm going to warn you if you're out there right now and you're single and you're struggling for money and somebody else comes into your life. I would not be letting them pay for my stuff until there's a heavy commitment there.
2: Yeah.
1: It's going to cause for some bad stuff. But I mean, you're going into work today and you feel like you're just not making a great wage. Listen, if you do a crap job, you're going to make crap money, period, no matter what. But if you can find a way to grind through that crap job and do a really, really good job, there's probably something better on the end.
2: I agree. And if you're like, nobody else is hiring, that is BS. I drive around town all day, every day.
1: Like
2: and
1: every school is hiring bus drivers.
2: Yes. Go under like a school's like Facebook page and they always, right before school is starting, they'll list all of the opportunities to make money. Lunch lady, you want to be like a para, you want to drive bus and you don't have any felonies. You know, you could probably make a good amount of money.
1: You know what I think holds some people back is just the comfort. Like they're in their job and they got their schedule and they don't want to get out of comfort, right? Because, oh, what am I going to do about childcare? Oh, what am I going to do about this and this? Oh, it's a longer drive, stuff like that. Sometimes you do have to take the shot.
2: Yeah, but I don't know. It's just kind of sad.
1: You're working today for less than what you're probably valued at. What's your gig and what's stopping you from getting the next one? We're here for you. 320-251-1047. I'd love for you to call. On a train.

0: Into the Playhouse, you got Kat and JJ with a shot at $1,000 coming up here in 15 minutes. Are you reading any of these steamy romance novels right now? They're on a big comeback.
1: Are they? Yeah. I didn't know they went away.
0: There's a huge surge right now in people buying. First off, writing and people buying and downloading the steamy, dirty romance novels.
1: I am always impressed when it's a male writer. Oh. And they can get inside your brain. It's like, how did you do that? During our book club Christmas swap giveaway or gift giving or whatever in my book club, everyone gave those bookmarks where it's Jesus and he's looking around the corner. He's like, I see what you're reading. And it's so true. It's like you're praying the whole time you're reading because you're just like, oh my God, I can't believe this is hot.
0: My wife a couple years ago was just reading these back to back to back to back to back. And I'll tell you what, the reciprocal benefits on my end were very okay.
1: Oh, okay. She was inspired.
0: I was reading, you know, just about the surge, and I was a little bit interested in this because I haven't read a book like for pleasure when I haven't been on an airplane for years. But over half of the women that read these things replace the main character with their husband and then act it out.
1: Really?
0: Yeah.
1: So you are very lucky that it inspired her.
0: Right.
1: Because it could have gone the other way. Like, why the hell is my man not like this? So that's, I think it's either one way or the other. It's like, why can't you be more like this guy in my book?
0: She's 27 years into a marriage. I don't know if she's like gonna change me.
1: Yeah.
0: But if she just imagines me being someone else, I'm okay with that.
1: Did she try to incorporate any scenarios like horseback riding?
0: Oh, no. Will you jump off that cliff and save me? No, none of that happened.
1: Oh.
0: But I was very interested to see. And I'm just going to want to ask, if you're a female listening, are you reading any of the steamy, sexy romance novels right now? And what's the one you're reading? If you could recommend it to other women listening, because it might enhance their love life a little bit. Text us real quick, will you? Our number's 320-251-1047. You're into one of these dirty romance novels, and you think it's probably making your life a little bit better. What one would you recommend?
2: Coming up next.
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0: All right, we'll break down some of these recommendations and get to the four before you hit the door. We got four important things you probably want to know to start your day, like...
1: All right, we're going to talk about this woman who in Kentucky woke up, found what missing from her dining room table. And we also have this New York grandmother who went missing in Las Vegas. And the family's starting to get creepy messages. All right. You're going to hear those coming up with the four before you hit the door next.
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0: The four before you hit the door is dead ahead. Four important stories we think you need to know about thanks to our friends at LJ Plumbing and Heating.
1: The excellence begins.

0: This is Spooky, a New York grandmother who has been missing in Las Vegas since August 8th. Her family is now coming out saying strange messages are now coming from her phone.
1: Yeah, my phone is bad. I'm going to call you as soon as I get my phone.
2: He said, I'm at the gas station. I need gas for the car. And she doesn't drive. And I just started crying because I knew it wasn't her.
0: So it's been many a day. That means somebody has been charging this phone if they're continuing to make calls from that phone. But she's 63, disappeared, left a friend's apartment, went to CVS, and has been reported missing for the last 9 days. So just kind of creepy out there. Who got a hold of the phone? Maybe, I don't know. They're like asking for Bitcoin, gas money, stuff like that. Is that the thing now? You're going to have
3: hold
0: an untraceable
3: people for
0: way?
3: Ransom.
0: Yeah, that's awful. A former senior advisor to Dr. Anthony Fauci has pleaded guilty to plotting to conceal federal records related to research on the origins of COVID-19 and the pandemic. So Dr. David Morins, he's 78 years old, pled guilty yesterday to conspiring to defraud the U.S. government, a felony that carries up to 5 years in prison. And he's set to be sentenced November 12th.
3: Where there's smoke, there's fire. This really bothers me.
0: Any concealing of anything.
3: What do you got to hide?
0: What do you have to hide? Exactly.
3: And hold on. This was the single biggest thing to affect the world this century so far. And the worst he's going to get is 5 years in prison.
0: And then, he'll be in his mid-80s.
3: Nonetheless.
0: Yeah. And then, obviously, not going to get out and work anymore.
3: What it's going to tell anyone else in their 30s or 40s that's conspiring to fool the entire world is that, it's probably worth it. I might make $1 billion, but I'm only going to get 5 years in the jug.
0: So we all know if you leave food at your campsite, out maybe on a picnic table, it's probably going to draw in big predators like a bear. You never think that it's going to be in your house when your doors are locked. They'll get in.
4: My sister started calling me at like 5 a.m. and I answered the call and she was like, bro, there's a bear and it just walked out of your house and it came down your steps. It came and looked at me dead in the eyes on my side of the yard. I'm a little sad over my KFC. Definitely don't leave your leftover KFC on the kitchen table.
0: I would be devastated too.
3: Area where there's a lot of bears, I'm leaving nothing out. Everything is in the fridge or in a locked pantry or something like that.
0: So I know with your dog, Addison, what makes her bark the most? Any FedEx?
3: A human.
0: A human.
3: A human that is not myself or my wife or one of my children that comes on our property. That dog loses it.
0: What about a vacuum? My mom's dog goes crazy when she vacuums. She has to put it in a kennel or it will like start scratching out all of its hair.
3: Really?
0: It's crazy. And so I saw this hack this morning. This woman, she had two dogs and they go crazy whenever she needs to vacuum. So what she did was take it out on the vacuum. She started hitting and spanking the vacuum and they were like, take that.
3: The dogs thought the woman was defending the dogs.
0: Yeah, and then they kind of calmed down a little bit. So either that or they didn't want to get hit. I don't know. But that is the four before you hit the door.
5: Coming up next with Kat and JJ.
3: So if I beat up the FedEx man,
0: my dog
3: is probably going to stop barking.
0: Yes, that is exactly what I said.
3: That's almost what I got out of that. How about $1,000? You ready for it? We're going to play Suds or Soda. You determine whether or not we're opening a can of soda or a can of beer, and if you get enough right, you're sitting on $1,000 in just 3 minutes. Get ready to win next in the Playhouse. Good morning.

0: couple of seconds ago, we were talking about the steamy romance novels that are making a big, big comeback right now.
1: Yeah.
0: And we had asked our listeners, you know, like, what's the one you're reading? The one that's...
1: I got to Google this
0: making
1: one.
0: Your life a little bit better. Brittany had said, just finished Haunting... Is it...
1: Adeline? Haunting Adeline, a dark romance novel. Ooh, maybe some feathers, maybe a hanging swing.
0: You're getting all that just off the cover of the book? Is that what you're getting? That one seems to be the most popular right now. Haunting Adeline. So if you're looking for something to spice up your life, ladies.
1: Oh, this is, this looks pretty good.
0: Like 50 Shades kind of thing?
1: No, it's more of like a, so this woman moves to her grandmother's mansion and realizes that she's being obsessively stalked by a hacker named Zaid, who also leads a secret vigilante group targeting human traffickers. So it's sexy, but then you're also going to have a hero at the end. I could, you know what, with that. I'll do it. I'll check it out. Are you intrigued or something?
0: No, none whatsoever. I was just going to see where you
1: are.
0: No, I was just, I hadn't heard you talk about anything that passionately in a long, long time.
1: I know, I didn't blink.
0: Let's get to it. Time for Suds or Soda, guys. This is a very, very simple game. If you're caller number 10, we'll open either a beer or a soda, and you just tell us what it is just by hearing it. You get enough right, you're looking at $1,000. Now, currently on the leaderboard is Anthony from Sauk Center with 8. If you can beat that, you're set to win $1,000 if you're on the leaderboard when we finish up the year, all right? So August 19th gives us a couple of months, but 8 is a giant number. So if you think you got the skill set, time to call now, okay? 320-251-1047. If you can get through as caller number 10, it could mean $1,000 for you. So good luck.

0: $1,000, could you determine the sound of a beer being opened versus a can of soda being opened? We're about to find out with Michelle, who is caller number 10 this morning.
1: Hey, Michelle. What was your day like yesterday? A good one?
2: Oh, yesterday. Yeah, it was
1: so
2: good.
1: So long ago. Okay, good.
0: Here. Michelle, here's the deal. We're going to pull out a bunch of cans of soda, a bunch of cans of beer, and if you can tell us the difference, then you could end up $1,000 richer. Now, we represent Baxter. What are you doing, Baxter?
2: Not much right now.
0: Okay.
2: Not till school starts.
0: Oh, okay. So you work work for the school district?
2: No. No, oh. I mean, once the kids go back to school, I'm going to start doing something then... what I've done before, which is home health care.
0: Gotcha. Oh, okay. All right.
1: Took a long ride.
0: I thought you were a bum. I really did. And I'm going to be honest with you.
1: You did yesterday.
0: Listen, you got your life mapped out. You're taking care of the kids during the summer, and you got a side gig, or at least a gig once everybody gets back to school. All right, let's concentrate on the beer now. The beer or the soda. We just open a can. You tell us which is which. And if you can beat Anthony from Sauk Center, who's currently on the leaderboard with 8, then you're sitting pretty on your way to $1,000 cash. Are you ready?
2: Sure.
0: Michelle.
1: Yep. I love the delay with most of this.
0: Your life is pretty simple right now, isn't it?
2: Well, sure.
0: Okay. Just a lot of non-answers from Michelle today. I love this. She's going to toe the line. Michelle, let's start with can number one. Again, all you have to do is tell us, is this suds or soda?
1: Frothy.
2: That one's suds.
1: That's a suds. You say it with such conviction.
2: Are you kidding me?
1: You couldn't answer any of our questions.
0: But she was so
1: with that much certainty, and then you did that. No, that was a Pepsi Zero. Yeah,
0: Pepsi Zero this morning. Michelle.
1: Michelle.
2: That sums it up. Zero, I guess.
0: All right.
2: Michelle Zero.
0: Back to your over-exhilarating life, and I hope you have a great morning today.
2: Thanks, you too.
0: Take care. Bye.
1: Jeez. My heart's doing weird things. Like, she wasn't, like, answering right away. Then you, like, worry.
0: It's the anticipation. Like, because what we do is, we love asking questions. We like to get to know you, know about your life.
1: She couldn't give me what I wanted.
0: But if you can't give us an answer, then it's tough for us to kind of move on to the next one. So that's the weird contest where she sat on hold longer than it took her to lose. And you never know when you can end up on the leaderboard for suds or soda. It could happen again real, real soon. Hang on.
3: Coming up next. Here's what's next with Kat and JJ.
1: All right. We are going to talk about what you could do today to irritate your boss. Found out yesterday that there is one thing with our boss who I've only seen mad once. I'm sure you have seen him mad several times because you make people mad.
0: No.
1: But he is so even keel. And I saw something that really irritated him. And it's not my way of life to continue to do something when it irritates somebody. So I'm not going to do it ever again. But what is something you could do today to irritate your boss? And I don't know, maybe you are the kind of person like JJ is, the antagonist, and you just really want to kind of get people's feelings going.
0: I love to see reactions out of humans.
1: I know
0: really
1: you do.
0: Live for the human reaction.
1: I know you do. So what is it? And I'm going to tell you what gets my boss going a little bit. And his face was like turning a little bit red, you know? And so I stopped. I stopped doing what I was doing. And I'll tell you all about it.
4: Comedy gold.
5: I feel like my style has only gotten worse with age. I just turned 36. May as well have turned 72. Most of the clothes I wear make me look like I have bird seed in my pockets. So you know where I have to buy most of my clothes now? Amazon. You guys buying clothes on Amazon? Who knew that that would become our new American Eagle? We love it. But it's never really like a show-stopping look from Amazon. Nobody's ever seen me in something from there and been like, oh my God, where'd you get your dress? The same place I bought my printer. And my cat's litter box. I don't think it's entirely my fault that I have bad fashion. Spokane is not a well-dressed city. It's a lot of camo, a lot of women in shirts that say, it's 1 o'clock somewhere. People just go to the strip club there and make it rain Kohl's cash. You're like...
3: Wake up. Everybody get up. It's the Playhouse with Kat and JJ.
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0: It's KCLD's 5G shopping spree as we've teamed up with Bradshaw and Bryant to give you a chance to win $5,000 to go on a mad shopping spree. 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
0: I'm very interested to dig into this and ways that you can annoy your boss today.
1: Yeah, what is something you could do to irritate your boss? I'll dish on what I did yesterday, and I didn't mean to. I was just kind of like razzing him, you know, and it must be a sore spot. But this woman, I heard this audio today, and evidently one thing that gets her boss so irritated is when she goes off script. And she's a news anchor at Fox 2 in Detroit, and she ends up getting into it with her boss.
13: I'm gonna have to do that again. I am. I'm in Amy's script, the Amy's Angels one. The second thing didn't make sense, so I was just trying to fix that part. And I can't wait for you to go through them all, and then I go through them, because then I'm already getting ready by then. But this time we had to do the PSAs, so. Finish what? Go ahead. I don't think you are. You're walking out really angry. Jeez, oh, Pete. Can I please finish what I'm going to say? What the f***?
0: Whoa.
13: Grow up.
14: Yes.
13: I'm so done with her antics. Telling on me every 5 seconds, I'm done.
1: Jeez. Yeah, that sounds like it's been a long time coming. Something a brewing for a while. But yesterday we had, did you see the order of the donuts and the muffins? Whoever brought those in, like over the top donuts with the bacon on top and everything like that. Did you see those?
0: No, I didn't.
1: Yeah, me neither. So they were in there and I was getting coffee and our boss is on this health kick where he makes his whatever it is.
0: Is that his jug of protein that's sitting out?
1: He makes a smoothie every morning. So he has this huge like ninja blender and he's in there and he's blending and I go, why don't you throw one of these muffins in there? And he's like, no, I'm going to stick with this. I got to go to the gym after and I'm doing really well. And I was like, come on. And I had the muffin like this and I was like, come on. It smells so good. It's a chocolate chip. And he was like, no. And he got like real serious. Wow. And his face turned a little red. So I'm like, okay, I'm going to back off.
0: Oh no, you got to push further at that point.
1: See, I'm glad you weren't there because it did seem like he was going to give in on his diet.
0: That's a good spot to find out what people are really like.
1: I didn't want to do that to him because it seemed like he had been really disciplined up to this point. And who am I to sabotage his diet?
0: I shouldn't talk about this because it's going to give away my secret. But my boss shares, I have his shared calendar, his work calendar. Yeah. So I can see when he has a meeting scheduled, especially if it's a Zoom meeting or something like that. He's got to get on Teams. And so what I'll do is, let's say he's got an 11:15 Teams meeting. At about 11:12, I'll knock on his door and I'll be like, hey, pressing issue real quick. And I'll hit him with a problem. And we won't get to a point where it'll get to a fix or a solution. But I'll go, oh, you got to get on a meeting. I'll catch up with you later.
1: Yeah.
0: And then I bounce. And I get out of here. And even if I get a text or a call, I'll sit on it for a couple hours knowing that he's just, so I love
1: doing
0: that.
1: And then what do? You just say, I handled it. Don't worry about it.
0: Most of the time, he'll call and he'll be like, here's the solution. Or here's what I think we should do.
1: Yeah.
0: And I'll be like, all right, great. Because what it does, it stops that from becoming a 45-minute meeting. And it ends up being a 2-minute.
1: But why? What's the end game? I gave up right away. I didn't go in there you plan yours.
0: Yeah.
1: Like that's not cool.
0: That's called smart and strategic.
1: Okay.
0: That's what I think. Jeff, what are you going to do today to annoy your boss?
6: Well, I don't know if I'm going to do it, but I certainly could because my boss just got back or is getting back from a couple weeks of paternity leave. He had a new son.
1: Nice.
6: So, you know, congratulations to him. But what I could do is upload those 2 weeks of problems onto him and just be like, have fun. Welcome back. Good to see you.
1: So, Jeff, are you a dad?
6: I am not. Okay. And I know many people who are. And he's a new one. So this is his first.
1: Yeah. So he is very, very tired. I would say don't do what you want to do. Because when people are as exhausted as new parents are, you don't mess with them. Like they are on a new level of intolerance.
0: Plus, you get a new rationale of what you're willing to put up with, right? Like, all of a sudden, family is everything. So the menial jobs at work that are problematic, you learn to just go, piss off. I'm not going to deal with you or these issues. And I think Kat might be right on this one. Uploading 12 or 2 weeks of issues that happened at work to a new dad coming back is probably not
1: new. Jeff, I like you. We need you in the meteorology world, so we want you to stick around, but you get more bees with honey. So look at the white of his eyes. That's a great way to see if they're not white and they're all red and cracked. Probably not the day to unload 2 weeks of problems.
6: Yeah, no, I know exactly what to look for.
0: Read the room.
1: I know what to look
0: Thanks,
1: for.
0: Jeff. We appreciate you, man. I hope you have a great morning. I want to bring Monica on the show real quick, talking about things we can do to annoy our boss. And you're just kind of that little thing kick, huh?
14: All throughout the day, just little thing. Maybe eat their lunch out of the refrigerator.
1: That is not small. That's not little. That's big. That's a big deal.
14: Tell them you're going to help with something, a small task that would help them, and then don't finish it. You know, move things around that aren't normally in that place. Because if you do something too big, then they can really, like, then they'll really know what's going on. They'll get mad. You got to be, like, a little subtle, consistent throughout the day.
1: All we did was ask for one. Like, you're kind of scary.
0: Tell somebody they're scary and all they do is laugh at you.
1: Yes.
0: That's even scarier. 320-251-1047. If you could walk into work today and do just maybe one little thing that you absolutely know would annoy your boss, what would that one thing be? I'd love for you to hit us with a call or a text at 320-251-1047. Be part of it. Challenge.

0: And welcome into the Playhouse. It's Cat and JJ, Tim McGraw, the Chicks, Lady A. Want to go see that show? We got tickets for you coming up here about 8:05 this morning, 8:08, something like that. So that show is Sunday. And since we have Friday and Monday off, just a heads up that tomorrow morning we'll have two pair for you. So to even everything out and to give away all of ours, we'll give away two pair tomorrow. But if you're waiting on them this morning, it's at 8:08. I laugh extremely hard at a friend I had from college who started his family a little bit later on in life. He has twin 3-year-old boys.
1: Oh, barf.
0: At my age.
1: No.
0: He has twin 3-year-old boys. His name is Trigg. His entire family, like, literally came off the boat from Sweden.
1: Are these his only kids?
0: Yeah.
1: Okay. You said start his family. Okay.
0: Well, like, started his family. Right. So they just started their family. He was 47.
1: How old is she?
0: She's, I don't know, mid-30s, late-30s.
1: Okay.
0: And he was just one of these guys that it was always amazing to me that he didn't have a wife, because he was, like, the most social guy, super, like, just nice, career-oriented, yeah. You know, didn't do bad for himself. But his 3-year-old sons have now found it extremely entertaining to hide his Apple Watch.
1: Doesn't he have Find My Watch?
0: Can't I guess, you yeah, you it? Probably should, but they, I mean, to do that. But the thing is, if you do that, it just shows the location.
1: Yeah.
0: Like, it's in his house.
1: My nephew is big into that. He'll take both Dusty and Sarah's phones and put them somewhere. Like, he's finding new creative ways. Normally, you're like, I know where my kid hides stuff. He's dumb. He hides it in the same spot every time. This kid's very smart, and he will find a new place.
0: Well, he had posted yesterday that it's difficult for him to find it all the time because kids are on a low level, right?
1: Yeah.
0: Like,
1: yeah.
0: They see the bottom of the cupboard doors where you just see the upper cabinets and stuff like that. And so his sons find it just so entertaining to whenever he takes his watch off, whether it's to get in the shower, whether to go to bed, they will find a way to sneak in, grab it, and hide it.
1: Well, he needs to get smarter with that.
0: And they're learning to play each other off here.
1: Uh-huh.
0: So he doesn't know who to blame, so they do it together. Yeah. So they can't both get blamed for it.
1: He's outnumbered.
0: I just wanted to know real quick, as you were raising your kids, or if you're raising kids right now, do they find it entertaining to hide anything of yours? Because the more I looked at his Facebook post, the more people that were saying, my kids did this, they hid this, they hid this. But did your kids ever have a thing where they wanted to hide something of yours? Hit us with a call or a text real quick. I'd be anxious to know what they were hiding and how long this lasted. Because his fear is that identical twin boys, that they are going to grow up just knowing how much this gets his goat and keep doing it. So hit us up real quick, will you?
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0: Shout out to Kat's Cash Cube, worth thousands, coming up in a couple of seconds. But first, let's get into our first round of paparazzi.
1: All right, Hayden Panettiere's ex and father of her child is speaking out about his relationship with her and their daughter, what he has to say about how he's going to describe the end of Hayden's life to their daughter, Kaya. It is very heartwarming, coming up with Radio Paparazzi next.
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0: There are only a few seats left to go with us to Mexico on the Party Plane to Paradise 2027. 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
14: 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Kat and JJ are back.
1: Just send a thumbs up or maybe even the letter K, something.
17: Oh my God, did you hear this?
18: If it's happening in Hollywood, we're talking about it.
1: Olivia Dean, she's one of those people, and sometimes I am too, really bad at getting back to people with texting.
19: I am really terrible at texting people back. Ooh, I can let that cook for weeks. Hey, sorry I didn't get back to this.
0: You're the worst.
1: You just do the letter K, though.
0: Yeah, but at least I respond. That means I got it. Right.
1: But my message, they'll have like questions and stuff like that.
0: Yep.
1: Thumbs up. Smiley face. Turd emoji.
0: You'll figure it out.
1: All right. Hayden Panettiere's ex-fiance, Vladimir Klitschko, he is reaching out. He's putting out this like formal, I guess it was almost like an essay about his relationship with her. And it was really nice. He remembered the actress as an important part of his life, which is really good. Vowed to honor her memory for their daughter, Kaya. He even mentioned that he has never, nor will he ever, say anything disparaging about her to their daughter, and will remind Kaya that her mom loved her until the final moment.
0: Kind of refreshing to see good human moves.
1: Yeah, and if that is the case, I mean, that's the best route to go. I mean, there's a no-win situation when you trash somebody's parent in any way.
0: Especially if they're not here to defend themselves anymore.
1: Right. Super rare, but Justin Bieber opening up about his son Jack and what he loves, loves, loves about him.
20: I always wanted a kid who wasn't like super shy and like didn't want to go to people and stuff, but he's like super like personable and open.
0: Yeah, when you're a kid, we'll go up to strangers or your friends and, you know, kind of start jabbing with them and everything like that. That's refreshing.
1: I think it helps too that they always have people around. Sure. You know, that he can get used to that. Blowing out their candles today, NFL quarterback Kirk Cousins is 38.
2: Coming up next.
14: Up next with Kat and JJ.
0: So today's Wednesday. Monday, we gave away how much was it in that cash cube?
1: $3,873.71. It was burned in my brain. I don't even have the note anymore because it took so long to get there.
0: And Corey is first time expecting dad. And so he's like, oh, we'll get the wife something nice. We can start planning for the baby in December. So it was very cool to hear how excited he was in the story, kind of surrounding how he figured out how much was in the cash cube. That means we've got a brand new one. And we just started taking guesses yesterday. The way it's working with this cash cube is we're going to tell you whether your guess is too high or too low to help you narrow in on this one, because we want to give away more money. So we're talking thousands in the cash cube, and you can win it all

0: Every time we play a Bruno Mars song, I think about Arsenio Hall and what he had to say about it, because he knew Bruno. He goes, I knew Bruno when he was like 4 years old. I could pick him up. He goes, actually, I could still pick him up.
1: He's still the same size.
0: I love that. Hey, good morning. It's Kat and JJ. Hi, Sam.
2: I was just wondering, did you guys like do the tickets yet?
0: The Tim McGraw tickets?
2: Yeah.
0: Those are coming up at 8:08, so you're about an hour early on those. So go ahead and just set an alarm on your phone for about 8, and that way you'll make sure you're ready.
2: Okay, sounds good. Thanks.
0: You bet. Good luck. Right now, though, let's open the cube. So here's how this cash cube is working. It's a little bit different than the last one, the last couple, actually. We just filled this plexiglass cube full of money, and you could take a look at it and try and figure out how much cash was in there, and the first person to tell us won it. And we gave away $3,800 on Monday. And so for Tuesday, to launch a new cash cube, like, I got lazy, and I just put the amount on a piece of paper and put it in the cube. There's no change.
1: You have just
0: there's
1: the
0: no
1: easiest
0: dollars.
1: Life,
0: I was just
1: too.
0: Like, oh, it's, listen, going to the bank and getting a specific amount of money in all sorts of denominations is a chore.
1: It's the optics.
0: It's a chore. So I went, all right, since we're just going to be lazy, or at least I'm just going to be lazy, and put a piece of paper in there with the dollar amount, there's really no advantage to you by looking at it. So let's do basically a high-low situation here, where we know that there's somewhere between a penny and $10,000 in the cube. If you're listening every morning and you're listening to us tell people whether their guess is too high or too low, you should be able to narrow this down pretty quickly. So we're going to grab a couple of callers. We'll grab two every time we play from now on until we give away this cash cube amount. So if you were listening yesterday, you already have a couple of clues. If you weren't, start fresh today and start writing these down. But first, get through if you want to take a shot at it. You hit the right number, you keep all the cash. Our number's 320-251-1047. And thanks to Bradshaw and Bryant, we can bring you on the show next to guess the cash cube amount and win big.

0: just want to go on the record by saying I've got nothing against the WNBA. I think it's awesome. It's great competition.
1: Leading with that, you do.
0: I have a problem with some of the mascots. Some of the WNBA mascots are the jankiest looking things ever.
1: Don't you think Lynx is scary? Like, they brought out, it was the Lynx mascot. It was its birthday when we went, and they brought out every single Minnesota mascot.
0: Okay.
1: And that was really cool. But I'm like, by far, the WNBA Lynx is the scariest.
0: Well, it's a tough cat, right? It's a cousin to a bobcat. It's a predator.
1: What about the St. Paul Saints? It's a pig. It came out. A pig with a tutu.
0: Yeah.
1: So that's
0: way better.
1: Way better than
0: I'm telling you, just notice it now. The WNBA mascots are just third grade.
1: I'm going to look it up.
0: Just look at the list of the mascots and look at the actual ones that get on the court.
1: Ellie the elephant.
0: They're janky. The elephant one's got a weird hairdo and a crown and everything. It's just
1: a Statue of Liberty crown. It's for New York.
0: But it's on an elephant.
1: Yeah.
0: Why couldn't they just have the Statue of Liberty?
1: Oh, okay.
0: Like, just watch now.
1: This is a rabbit hole. I don't have time.
0: I think it's great. I love it. I love that there's competition. Obviously, I'm a fan of the money you bring in is the money you should be able to make. Uh-huh. And I hope the WNBA continues to make mad amounts of money, becomes very profitable, and these high-end athletes get paid what they're worth. But in the meantime, fix the mascots. There's a reason people aren't going to your games. And it's the janky mascots. Just look at them today.
1: Level up. Level up a little bit.
0: Time for Cat's Cash Cube. Let's get to it. Kyle, we already know you're at work. You're a painter, huh?
2: Yep.
0: What are you painting today?
2: I'm painting some cranes.
0: Cranes?
2: Yeah.
0: Okay. All right. Interesting work. Cat's Cash Cube is brand new as of yesterday. New cube. Hopefully you're keeping track of all the guesses because we're going to tell you whether you're too high or too low after we get your guess, unless you hit it right on the dollar and penny amount, and then we'll give you all the money. What do you think is in there, bro?
2: I'm going to say it is
1: $2,453.38. Not bad.
0: Okay. You're still too high, Kyle.
1: JJ gave a really great hint yesterday. It's between 1 cent and 10,000. So,
0: but now we know a little bit better where it's at. How's Stephanie doing this morning?
3: Good.
0: What are you up to?
3: Just on my way to work.
0: Okay, and what do you do?
3: Work in supply chain.
1: Supply chain.
0: Gotcha. Okay. Like, so you'll just be in front of a computer basically all day?
3: Yeah, basically.
0: Gotcha. All right. Well, let's highlight your life a little bit and tell us how much is in the cash cube so we can give you all this money.
3: I'm going to go with $2,321.21.
1: Way to pay attention. Okay.
0: Loser. Not right, but you are too high.
1: Okay. Write that down.
0: And be supplying. Good luck. You never know when Cat's Cash Cube's going to pop up. Keep track of all these guesses. We're already honing in on this. This could be like a one-week process. So write them down. Be ready to call in when we say call now.
4: Coming up next with Cat and JJ.
0: What we're going to do next is dig into the four before you hit the door. It's always a cool opportunity for us to get you some knowledge in the morning, things that maybe you need to know to start your day. Like,
1: not every day, but there are two beverage companies that have teamed up with Jason Kelsey. They want your pee. And if you're one of those people that just pees all day, you could make some money, and I'll tell you how. Coming up with the four before you hit the door next.
4: No setup, because you woke up in the morning. It's the Playhouse with Cat and JJ.
0: There are only a few seats left to go with us to Mexico on the Party Plane to Paradise 2027. We're going in February thanks to Burst Travel. And if you'd like to join us, all you have to do is text PLANE, P-L-A-N-E, right now to 320-251-1047. And we'll party with you in Mexico. 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
0: The four before you hit the door is dead ahead. 4 important stories we think you need to know about, thanks to our friends at LJ Plumbing and Heating.
1: The excellence

0: President Donald Trump has paused planned 50% tariffs on about $20 billion worth of Canadian goods after the United States and Canada reached a last-minute trade deal. So the tariffs were set to take effect. A lot of companies were very upset about it just after midnight tonight, and they would have covered products including wine, dairy items, building materials, hockey equipment. Many, many people would have been affected by that. A New York grandmother has been missing in Las Vegas since August 8th, so many a day here, and her family says that strange messages are now coming from her phone.
1: Yeah, my phone is bad. I'm going to call you as soon as I get my phone.
2: He said, I'm at the gas station. I need gas for the car, and she doesn't drive, and I just started crying because I knew it wasn't her.
0: Just another family terrorized by somebody doing something malicious to a loved one. This woman's name is Alyssa Good. She's 63, and she was going to take a bus to a nearby CVS and went missing 9 days ago. So they're wondering what's going on. They're also getting requests for Bitcoin. So maybe toying with a ransom. I don't know.
3: No good here.
0: Two beverage companies and Taylor Swift's brother-in-law, Jason Kelsey, launching a new campaign asking people to collect their pee and send it.
4: Go ahead and have another garage beer or Liquid Death Sparkling Energy. 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We even make it easy with these collectible, sealable mugs.
0: All AI data centers on board with this. So this, they're saying the P is going to help their servers cool and also saving water because
3: this
0: they're
3: has
0: using water
3: be a
0: to
3: joke,
0: cool.
3: Right?
0: Well, this is a very irresponsible joke because people are going to be sending their urine to these places. I don't think you get anything in return. They're just saying send your pee.
3: Oh, it's wasted.
0: There are a lot of people that are going to be sending.
3: What our friends from China are doing is they're putting their data centers underwater to help them cool because of the natural cooling effect of the ocean.
0: But my pee is warm.
3: By the time it gets there, though, it'll be room temperature.
0: Cold, yeah. But, I mean, know how to do it safely. I would not like to be a FedEx driver right now or anyone that handles packages or mail.
3: Well, I can't be any worse than the poop in the box stuff, right?
0: What is this leakage? All right, so this 11-year-old boy crashing out. You know, there's a certain age when you start to kind of realize, you know, things about life. And he realized that his mom had breastfed him when he was a baby, and he did not want to know this.
5: You squeeze your milk and put it in a bottle for me to drink?
6: I pumped when you were a baby.
5: Oh my God. No. I'm dropping. I thought just a dog did that.
3: A dog.
6: Oh my God.
5: I'm traumatized now.
0: Oh my gosh. And that is the four before you hit the door.
7: Coming up next. Here's what's next with Kat and JJ.
0: So Liam and I were leaving my sister's house. She lives up north, and we were driving past a country field that they were advertising strawberries, pick your own, $5 a bundle, whatever. And Liam's like, oh, I'd love to work at a strawberry farm. I'm like, no, you wouldn't. That was a job that my mom signed me up for. Did your parents ever sign you up for a job? Well, I think that farming job,
3: yeah,
0: right?
3: Your dad would take me out to my uncle's farm and just like leave me there for the summer.
0: Yeah.
3: So I guess I got signed up for that. And I think that's kind of it. But that was traumatic enough.
0: Yes. I agree.
3: Farmers work way too hard. I wasn't built with that kind of work ethic.
0: I know at a certain age, you're used to being bossed around by your parents and stuff like that. So I just went with the flow. I was like, all right, I'll go out. It was called Bowers Berry Farm. And they were cross-country coaches, but they also owned this berry farm, and it was very popular, and they would just employ young kids. I was like 12, 13 years old, and they were paying us with strawberries.
3: Child labor.
0: It was the worst. It was hot. You had to bend over the whole time. They didn't have any like fun machines to like ride on or anything like that. I'm like, this is awful. But I want to know, did your parents ever sign you up for your first job? What was it? Like, you didn't have any control. They came home and they said, hey, you start tomorrow. What was the job they signed you up for? All right, we're going to talk about it next.
3: 320-251-1047 gets at us now.

0: to get that summer job, how do you get there? So unless it's within biking distance or it's convenient with mom and dad's travel routine to work, it's hard to get that gig. But did your mother or your father ever sign you up for a job and they just went, yep, my kid will be there Monday, and then you had to be there?
1: Yes, and it was Bowers Berry Farm, and it was near our house. Most kids, it was kind of like, you know, did you ever really have a childhood without working there? Like, everyone worked there at one point in their life.
0: Just like 1 year, and then you were like, this is garbage, I'm out?
1: Man, I lasted 2 weeks. I was 12, about to turn 13. It was awful. There were bugs everywhere. I had to pick strawberries. So then the people that would pay didn't have to go pick the strawberries.
0: You remember what you were making?
1: I was making strawberries and it was not fun. My mom's like, oh, go work there. We get free bundles of strawberries. Go out there for an afternoon.
0: Just Monday, chucking Wednesday, my kid Friday into the workforce so I can have free fruit.
1: Yes. And I remember coming home one day and I was like, this is not for me. This is not, I need to hustle so I don't ever have to do this again. But she signed me up for that. Tim had texted, my first job was as a paper boy. Not my idea. Oh, my mom called the paper company and got me a paper route without consulting me. The papers just showed up at our house one day at 5 a.m. and I did the route until I was fired for not finishing my deliveries. Then I got the job I wanted.
0: Dude, I had the same thing happen. I'd forget. Oh, this unlocked a crazy memory for me. So I was 8, maybe. And we had one of these, like, I grew up in a really small town, like 2,000 people. And we had one of these Wednesday things that came in the mail all the time. And it was just it had a lot of the shop things, like, three bundles of hay, $4. You know what I mean? Like, yeah, you could post
1: like
0: your
1: a penny
0: ad.
1: Penny saver?
0: Yeah, kind of the same thing, right? And my dad knew the guy that ran our weekly newspaper. And this thing would come in the newspaper, but then every once in a while, there would be a supplement that would come on a Saturday. And my dad said, yeah, my son will take this gig. And I had my little section of town. And what they would do is they would drop off like 500 newspapers on the curb of my parents' house.
1: Oh my God.
0: And this, I remember this was Saturdays during the summer, and I would get it, and they gave me a bag, like a hockey bag, to put all these in. And the first week, my dad got up with me at 5 a.m. on a Saturday, and I threw these things on people's doorsteps, or would have to go up to their doorsteps or plug them into their mailboxes at like 5, 6 a.m. And my dad drove me around. And then the second week, he said, you got to find a way to hook this up to your bike.
1: I'm not doing this anymore. Did every house get a paper?
0: Every house in the chunk of the neighborhood that I had, there was 500 of them.
1: Oh,
0: so
1: man.
0: Like a quarter of our city, I delivered what was called the golden nugget to a whole bunch of people. And I couldn't find a way to strap this thing onto my bicycle, like a dirt bike. So I hooked a jump rope to the back of the seat. I tied it around the bottom of the seat. And I hooked it to a red wagon.
1: Yeah.
0: And I filled that bag as full as I could get it. And I put it in the red wagon. And I would drag it around, stop, put my kickstand down for 500.
1: This is Dennis the Menace.
0: This was bananas. I lasted, it was supposed to be an all summer thing. I think I made like 4 weeks, maybe a month out of this.
1: Yeah.
0: And delivered the goal. Oh my God, I forgot all about this.
1: That's a good memory, though.
0: I think it was $10 a week I was getting.
1: Yeah. Could you even imagine having your kids face that same fate? That they would have laughed in your face. Gina says, my dad ran softball tournaments every single weekend in the summer when I was growing up, and he decided to make even more money by offering concessions. He would buy everything himself, make a huge profit. He had one employee. It was me. He told me the second day summer break started, I was in sixth grade, that was for five summers in
0: a row. My daughter-in-law had the same thing. Her dad was very active in the baseball and softball community, so all their kids had to wear concession stands.
1: Yep.
0: At the little beehive there. Good morning to Stacy. My mom and dad made me sweep my uncle's car dealership on Sunday mornings. I didn't even ask for a job. I was just told to do it.
1: I would have killed for that one.
0: Never saw a penny.
1: See, I don't think that's right. I feel like you should get paid. You don't pay people in goods like strawberries, but give them money, give them incentive to want to keep doing a good job for you.
0: I got to go to my Uncle Jerry's farm. That was, my dad arranged it. He just said it was Tuesday morning during the summer. I was like 9.
1: Yeah.
0: And he said, get in the car. And I did. And he goes, no, you need pants. And I remember I put on jeans.
1: Where are we going, Dad?
0: Yeah, that was exactly it. We drove across the river and all of a sudden we're there. And I'm like, oh, cool. What are we doing at the farm today? And he goes, you're baling hay. Woo. And he said, we'll see you on Friday.
1: Wow.
0: And I, wait, what? It's Monday. And...

0: And so it was basically do that. And then my uncle would drive me in for baseball practice or baseball games at night. And it was just kind of like, you're here as hired labor. But yeah. I did get $100 a week. And when you're 9 or 10 years old,
1: that's a good amount.
0: That's a lot of money. So did your parents ever sign you up for a job? Maybe you didn't even want it. You didn't even need the money. But mom and dad were like, yeah, here's your new gig. What was it? Yeah.

0: Hey, we really appreciate you letting us be part of your morning. It's Kat and JJ, Tim McGraw, the Chicks, and Lady A. This is going to be a fun show. I haven't been to a concert in a long, long time, and my wife and I are going Sunday night. So it's at Target Field, and we've got tickets this morning at 8:08. Then tomorrow morning, since we're not here Friday, we'll have two pair of tickets for you early at 6:30. So if you want to write that down, today you get tickets at 8:08. Tomorrow, two pair of tickets to give away at 6:30. Go ahead and write that down.
1: Coming up next.
2: It's Kat and JJ, and here's what's next.
3: So I came across on my Facebook, I thought it was really impressive, these two girls that are science majors at Yale. They have developed this bracelet that you can just kind of dip into your drink.
0: You saw this?
3: And you go to the bathroom, maybe you forgot to tell a friend to watch the drink. Even if you tell a friend to watch your drink, can you make sure that they're really watching your drink?
0: If I'm a girl, I don't leave a drink behind anymore.
3: It's a really good idea. Just take it, put it on top of the toilet paper roll area. But just keep it with you because you never know who's watching you watching your drink.
0: I think best policy is finish your drink and then go to the bathroom.
3: Yeah, and right? Some of these can happen on a first date. Yeah, you've been talking to someone on a dating app, but do you even know them? I want to know how, and they're passing these out on campuses all around the world. You know, they know how beneficial they are and just want to keep people safe. But how do you stay safe on dates? Is there something that you do that you are comfortable with, that maybe you give people the heads up? What is the way that you stay safe? And I bet maybe you have an idea that other people don't and they can get it on their radar. So everybody stays safe in that scenario. All right, we're going to talk about it next.
4: This is not headline news. Police busted a cocaine trafficking operation involving two fraternities at Penn State. It'll be easy to change their clothes to read State Penn. Taylor Swift and Madonna lead nominations for the MTV VMA Awards. Or as I call them, Tay-Tay and Gram-Gram. Peacock is raising its prices. That's bad news for their subscriber. Fast and Furious is celebrating its 25th anniversary. The franchise is also celebrating its third plot. And there's a new museum dedicated to how awful the people of Philadelphia are. It's called Philadelphia. This is not headline news.
5: Comedy gold.
6: Walking by the potato aisle, potato section, as it is, because there's so many different potatoes. It's not like celery, where there's one.
7: Celery.
6: Like, what happened? How come he's so popular? What happened to the potato? How come he's got his own toy? Come on. That's kind of cocky for a vegetable right there. He's in every aspect of our eating, like breakfast, lunch, and dinner. Hash browns, tater tots, french fries, potato chips. Mm-hmm. You know what I feel bad for? Sweet potato. Oh, yeah, he's got the potato name. Never caught on and became famous. It's like he moved out east, started drinking. Changed his name to Yam, just...

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1: The whole show is fun. 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
2: All right, hey, good morning. Welcome back into the show. Tim McGraw, the Chicks, and Lady A will be at Target Field Sunday night. And if you want to go, all you got to do is make sure you're here at 8:08. I'm JJ, along with Kat.
3: When it comes to the dating world, some people are like, oh, I showed up and they weren't as thin as I thought they were going to be from their profile picture. I mean, that is the least of your worries when you're meeting a complete stranger. And when I saw this pop up on my Facebook, I was like, these girls are pretty incredible. They both go to Yale. They're science majors. They have found a way to create these really beautiful bracelets. Like, you'd wear them and they would go with any outfit, but you can just kind of dip part of the bracelet into your drink and it will tell you almost immediately if it's been tampered with.
2: You take your straw, take a drop of whatever your drink is, tap it on the bracelet, and it'll tell you whether it's been tampered with.
3: Yeah, it'll detect any roofie, anything that somebody put in there to debilitate you, to have their way with you, and totally change your life. You know, sexual assault is a game changer. You don't trust anybody. Your body was violated. How do you get over that? This is for men and women, too. So they develop these. They're giving away these on college campuses all across the world and just keeping people safe and just kind of bringing safety to dating to the forefront.
2: Good way to make some money and save some lives, potentially.
3: Yeah.
2: You know what I mean? I think it's a great thing. So we know that in your dating history, the many, many, many, many, many, many, many, many, many,
3: got
2: many,
3: it.
2: Many, many men.
3: You're so jealous.
2: That you had spent time with. Did you ever take any precautions to make sure that you were safe?
3: I did not. I was young. I was dumb. But, you know, my mom, I know she had these conversations with me, but it's like, you know, sometimes you just think you're invincible. And I would just trust the people I was with and leave my drink. And luckily, nothing ever happened to me. But Brenda had texted in. I had this conversation with my girls when they were in high school because you never know when they're going to start partaking. But she says, meet in busy public places. Drive yourself or use a ride share and then tell your friends your plans. Share your live location, too, just for that brief time. And then so people can figure out where you're at.
2: It's a little bit, I think, of a better world right now when locations can be shared all the time. Right. You should know where somebody's phone is. If you've got a watch or a Whoop or anything like that, you can share your location with somebody. Right. And so even if you're in a bad spot and they take your phone or they throw it in the river or whatever, they can probably find you. So I think that makes it a little bit better. Do you remember, I think this was a few years ago, we had somebody on the same line as the bracelets, but they were selling coasters and you could put one in your,
3: we gave them away. On ourselves.
2: You could put them in your purse and basically you just use it like a regular drink coaster. And if you come back from the restroom and you think maybe your drink has been tampered with, you put a couple of drops on the coaster and it'll tell you whether there's a drug in it or not.
3: There was actually a team of moms that designed that, but how often are you going to keep this like wet coaster in your purse?
2: Probably
3: I like the bracelet idea.
2: Probably the same amount of time. Well, the thing's going to dry out, I would assume, but at the same amount of time that you're going to bring a fabric bag with you to Aldi. You know what I mean?
3: Right. Like, you're going to forget it.
2: You're never going to bring it with, or maybe you're always going to have it with. Sarah, how are we keeping ourselves safe here?
4: Oh my God. Well, I mean, besides like the mace and the like brass knuckles and all
2: brass
4: that stuff.
3: That's amazing.
2: All right.
4: Yes. I mean, I always send like the profile and the photos and everything to my mom, my sister, my best friend. Like, you can't be too fickle out here.
3: What a really great route for you to go. I also do that with Ubers. Like, before I'm getting in an Uber, and young women should do this. Everybody should do this. Just shoot it to like a mom or your husband or your wife or whatever, and just say, this is who I'm getting in the car with.
2: You want to hear the most wonky thing about the Ubers is that my sister-in-law, this is my wife's sister, has an able-bodied husband, but I'm the one that gets the text when she gets in the Uber because she's like, he'll sleep through him. He'll never, because it's usually she's traveling for work. So she finds herself in like California and it's a couple hours difference. And then she's like, well, I just knew that you would see it and you'd be the one that would probably come out here right away and get me before, or, you know, and save me from trouble versus my husband. And I'm like, this is bananas.
3: Yeah. Well, you got to do what you got to do. So I'm glad that you have a ritual that you do and it works for you, right? You feel safe.
4: Yes.
2: You didn't die yet?
4: Not yet.
2: If you're currently dating, and especially if you're a woman, how are you keeping yourself safe? I mean, so she has brass knuckles, is that what she said?
3: Yeah.
2: Jesus.
3: That's gangsta. What were the kitty cuffs? Or what were they? They weren't kitty cuffs. They were the, do you remember that?
2: Oh, they would scratch your eyes out or something like that.
3: They looked like a cute little kitty cat, but they were brass knuckles and another.
2: They were metal and they could gouge.
3: Yeah, a woman created those too for self-defense for women, but you never know. You never know what we're up
2: to. You don't date a girl like that. You marry her.
3: Yeah, she's ready for anything.
2: 320-251-1047. If you're currently dating, what's your routine? Like, how are you keeping yourself safe? I'd love to hear it. Got it.

0: Captain JJ, and it's now official. We're headed back to Mexico for our 15th annual Park Plane to Paradise.
1: I need a vacation.
0: Quick before it sells out, we'll see you in Mexico.
2: If you want to go with us, text PARTY to 320-251-1047.

0: So, quick question. If I was to give you $100 right now to get something nice and special for your husband, what would you get him?
1: I'd get him some new accessories for his car. He needs like a new phone holder. He needs, he wants like a new leather steering wheel cover.
0: Guy.
1: Don't ask me questions.
0: He's that guy. He wants a leather steering wheel cover.
1: His is a little weathered. And he just, it's not going to be like over the top. You want him to have a pink fluffy one?
0: Nah, I don't want him to have any of them.
1: Okay. Because it impacts your life.
0: Well, the reason I ask is I got a text from my son this morning. He and his new wife got on a plane at about 5 a.m., headed to St. Lucia for their honeymoon.
1: Oh, fun.
0: Very excited for him. They'll spend a week there and just kind of decompress and stuff like that. But yesterday, knowing that he was going to be doing this, I just Venmo'd him $100. And I just said, hey, you know, have fun on your honeymoon.
1: Yeah.
0: And just because, like, they're at that age. They're 24, right? They're everything's budgeted.
1: Yeah.
0: Like, they don't have a family yet, and they don't have, like, a...
1: You never Venmo me money.
0: Because you would do silly things with it, like buy a steering wheel cover. So I just said, he just said, hey, thank you. Completely not necessary. Like, they both have big kid jobs, right? They didn't need my $100. But I said, do something fun for your wife that normally you want to spend this money on. Maybe get her a quick gift before you get at the airport.
1: Yeah.
0: Or use it for beers at the airport. Or buy a souvenir that you didn't think you would have bought or something like that. And my wife got home yesterday and she goes, why are you Venmoing money? And I said, it was a gift to our kid.
1: Yeah.
0: And she...
1: Why was she upset about it?
0: Because she was left out. Because I did it.
1: Oh. Why didn't you say this is from me and your mom?
0: Well, he knows where the money comes from. She makes like 8 times what I make.
1: Yeah, but you sending it from guy to guy, it's like, I got you, bro.
0: That's what it was supposed to be.
1: So it was supposed to be that. It wasn't supposed to be from you.
0: It wasn't purposely to leave my wife out of the equation.
1: You know how many Christmases, all of them, that I've done... And I say, it's from me and your dad. Essentially, yes, it's all coming from the same bank account, but I do all the work. But I always put mom and dad because it's the nice thing to do.
0: He knew it was coming from us. What, were we supposed to each Venmo him $50?
1: No.
0: Is that the answer
1: here? Have a great time. Here's a little breakfast money or beer money. Love mom and dad.
0: Well, I didn't have to say love mom and dad. He knew who it was coming from. I was texting with just him.
1: Obviously not, because he let her know dad sent me.
0: No, you know how she found out?
1: How did she find out?
0: She was Venmoing our in-laws for something that we're working on in the future. And no, it came up on her scroll.
1: Oh, okay.
0: And she
1: even
0: was,
1: worse.
0: She
1: even
0: came
1: worse
0: home,
1: that she found
0: butt
1: out.
0: Heard about that. I'm like, yeah, hold on. I do very few nice things for very few people in my life. I did one nice thing. This is what makes people like me not want to do nice things.
1: Then go back to that, because your efforts were lost.
0: I guess where I was going with this is, if we were to just give you $100 right now to do something nice for the person you love the most, what would you do with that $100? Now I'm excited to find out what he's going to do with it. And that's fine if they just had breakfast at the airport, whatever. But I'm hoping he gets her like a nice seashell bracelet or something that she wouldn't expect.
1: Why do you need to know what he's going to do with the money?
0: See,
1: that's really tacky too. My mom will give me money, $100 in like a birthday card, and she'll go, don't spend it on groceries.
0: I don't care what he does with it. I'm excited to find out what he does with it, like what his plan is, right? He's got free will and he can do something really nice for his wife as a surprise, and I'm looking to see what that is. But if we were to just give you $100 right now and it meant you were going to do something really nice for the person you love the most, what would you get them? What would you do with that money? Will you just text us real quick? I want to get inside your head. Our text number is 320-251-1047.
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0: While we're doing that, we're getting ready to give Tim McGraw Chicks and Lady A tickets away at 8:08. But first, we gossip with round two of paparazzi.
1: All right. So it looks like their relationship is moving quite quickly. Kim Kardashian and Lewis Hamilton. Are they talking babies? Are they? OMG, that's coming up with Radio Paparazzi next.
0: That girl's like a Pez dispenser,
1: oh,
0: man.
1: Oh, wow.
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0: Giving away some more free pizza this morning, and all you have to do is text the word pizza to 320-251-1047. 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
16: We've got your mornings covered.
18: It's Kat and JJ back in the Playhouse.
1: Is it my turn to talk?
0: Yeah, anytime you're ready.
1: All right. I love Justin Bieber. You know I do. Is he in love with his relationships? How is he going to get through life?
19: Oh my God. You're the...
20: If it's happening in Hollywood, we're talking about it.
1: I'm a professional. So a lot of people are stuck on the visual of Justin Bieber being 14, really young, peeing in mop buckets, doing dumb things. But I think since having a baby and having a wife, he's really grown up and seen kind of the forest for the trees here.
21: It's not stuff. Success, things, it doesn't bring the fulfillment that we think. It's relationship. It's true relationship.
0: It really kind of looks like he's going to work his way out of this. There are not very many child stars that get out without being really, really, really scarred. He looks like he's on his way out.
1: I hope so. All right. Things are moving very fast with Kim Kardashian and Lewis Hamilton. He's used to that. He's a race car driver. But it looks like they are close to making it official, him popping the question. They're even talking about having more kids. He doesn't have any kids. And so she has four. He's inheriting four. And she's like, you know what? if I still can, I'd love to make him a dad. But they could also go surrogacy route. She did for her last two with Kanye. They used a surrogate for that. So she knows that that is an option. But the fact that you want to start over, girlfriend, at that age.
0: How old is she now?
1: I think she is 44 years old. So
0: rough pregnancies. Yeah,
1: I would not do that. All right. Teddy Swims is talking about his favorite bands. And I need him to get back in the booth because I love his voice. I love his music. And we need a new hit from him. Maybe he has to hang out in a certain state.
2: Well, when I first started making music, though, everybody in Atlanta was in hardcore bands. I'm like, I think Georgia's is just a beautiful place for music. You know, yeah. We have the best rock bands from like Widespread Panic to like, you know, Ray Charles, and I mean, it just goes on and on.
0: Ray Charles, one of my favorite rock bands, yeah.
1: Yes, he knows his stuff. Blowing out their candles today. Look at you. Bill Clinton is the big 8-0.
20: Coming up next with Kat and JJ.
0: So we're going to get you these Tim McGraw and Chicks and Lady A tickets in a couple of seconds, but we'd asked the question just a couple of minutes ago. If we were to just randomly give you $100, but you could only spend it on the person you love the most, what would you get them? What would you do that would be fun for them? Amy texted in, I thought this was unique. I would get my husband some fish for our 55-gallon fish tank. His birthday is next month.
1: Oh, wow.
0: Michelle, I saw your text. She said, I would take my man shopping for things he wants because he never buys anything for himself. And then Jessica had said, our county fair is this weekend, so I would give them the money to my daughter so she can get extra games and extra rides with her friends.
1: Oh, okay.
0: All nice. Pretty unique answers. If we were just give you $100, what would you do with it? You can text us at 320-251-1047. But if you can give us 3 minutes, we can get you to see Tim McGraw, the Chicks, and Lady A this Sunday night at Target Field. Your opportunity to grab those tickets dead ahead with the Playhouse. Hang on.

0: Well, the question we asked a couple of seconds ago was, if we were to give you $100 and you had to spend it on the one you love the most, what would you get them? How about this one from Carrie? I would take my dog to the pet store and let her pick out $100 worth of toys.
1: Yeah, there you go.
0: I like that. Ashley said, definitely go on a date. This one says, I would spend $100 on my students with school right around the corner.
1: Look how amazing teachers are. All the money from their own pocket that they spend.
0: And Danae said, going to Great Wolf Lodge next week with my son, daughter-in-law, and grandson. I would use it to buy us all breakfast. I like
1: Brilliant.
0: It. Great answers, guys. Let's get you to Target Field this Sunday night. I've seen a couple of shows at Target Field, and I hear people every once in a while say it's not a great concert venue. If you're really
1: why,
0: like,
1: because it's open?
0: Well, yeah, right. Like, I get it. You're probably right. As far as acoustics go, it's not the best place. But as far as the scenery, the location, the places you can go before and after, you're hard-pressed to find a better spot than Target Field. And the literally 50,000 seats that you can see a great show from.
1: Yeah, and it looks like it's going to be a great weekend, right?
0: Yeah, weather looks amazing for Sunday night.
1: Sit there under the stars, have people sing to you. I can't think of a better scenario.
0: Tim McGraw, the Chicks, and Lady A will all be there. So we've done a lot of Tim contesting this week. Today we concentrate on the Dixie Chicks, the Chicks, whatever you want to call them. They took the Dixie out of their name because
1: PC.
0: PC, right? So let's get you some Chicks stuff this morning. What I'm going to do is I'm going to take the first four people that can get through right now at 320-251-1047 and give you a chance to win these tickets. And again, it revolves around your knowledge of the Chicks. They've been around for so long. So I thought, all right, since we're going to give away tickets, check out Tim McGraw, the Chicks, and Lady A. Let's play some old Dixie Chicks, because we're usually not allowed to do this on Top 40 Radio, but I've always loved this song. Call now if you want to go to the show. 320-251-1047. 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

0: thousands of people right now are turning their radio on and they're like, well, did you go country? No, no, we just like the Chicks. There's nothing wrong with the Chicks.
1: Oh, brings me back to high school, jamming to that in the Dollar Lot.
0: And then remember how much of a controversy there was with Goodbye Earl?
1: Yes.
0: And, man.
1: It was so good, though.
0: Yeah.
1: All the songs.
0: Let's get you to see them. Sunday night, along with Tim McGraw and Lady A at Target Field. I've got four anxious listeners that would like to win these tickets. By the way, if you didn't get through right now, tomorrow morning at 6:30, we've got two pair of tickets to give you. So go ahead, write that down. Let's meet our listeners and bring them on in the order they got in. Missy, good morning. How you feeling?
2: Good.
0: What do you got going on today? We're great, too. Thanks.
2: Not much. Going to Willie Nelson tonight, or this afternoon.
0: You're going to see Willie Nelson?
1: This afternoon?
2: At Mystic Lake, yeah.
1: Oh, okay, nice. So it would be a week of concerts.
0: Yeah, I mean, you're back to back to back. So hang on a quick second. I'm going to lock you in. Also, online too. Hey, Jalen, how are you?
3: Oh. Hi, I'm good.
0: Good. We're great, too. Thanks for asking. What do you got going on right now?
3: There's nothing.
0: Okay, how old are you?
3: I'm 9, almost 10 in October.
0: 10 in October, and you want to, now, if you win these tickets, are you going with mom or dad, or who are you going with?
3: I'm going with my mom because her birthday's on Friday.
1: Oh, nice.
0: Very good.
1: Well, great birthday.
0: Happy early birthday to mom. What's her name, by the way?
3: Kelsey.
0: Thank all right. You. Yeah, happy birthday, Kelsey. Jalen, hang on. I'm going to lock you in. Also, our first Brianna joins the show this morning. Hi, Brianna. How you doing?
4: Doing good. How are you?
0: Good. Thank you for asking. We're doing great. What are you up to today?
4: Not much. Just watching the kids. And
0: why is nobody doing anything today?
1: I know. Are we the only ones doing
0: every
1: something?
0: Every single person we brought onto the show. What are you doing? Nothing.
1: Nothing.
0: Nobody goes to work anymore. Like, what's going on here?
1: So, I think it's a good go-to answer because she's probably doing a ton. I hear a kid in there.
0: I get why Jalen isn't doing anything because he's a kid.
4: Jalen.
0: Oh, it's
4: I'm on maternity leave. So
0: okay.
4: I'm taking my leave.
0: Don't I look like an ass now, all right?
1: I love your delivery. It's very like Daria.
0: All right, let's lock in the last Brianna. Brianna K, good morning. How are you?
5: Good. How are you guys?
0: Good. Tell me you're doing something today.
1: Just say something so he doesn't freak out.
0: Make it up.
1: Oh my God.
5: I have the day off, so I'm doing stuff around the house.
0: Nobody's doing
1: it. No, there you go. She just said, I'm doing stuff around the house.
0: We're the only people working today. This is ridiculous. All right. So, Missy, Jalen, Brianna, and Brianna K, I'm going to cut this contest short and we're going to make it easy peasy. I've got five. Now, have you ever noticed, Kat, that every song from the Dixie Chicks or the Chicks starts the exact same way? It's got right. So here's what's going to happen. Missy, Jalen, Brianna, and Brianna K, your name is your buzzer. What I'm going to do is I'm just going to start a random Dixie Chick song. When you think you know the title of that song, scream out your name. If you get it right, you go to the show. The first one to get the first one right wins. If you get it wrong, you get piped, and we go start playing the song again.
1: His face is still super red, so...
0: I just can't believe I'm the only one at work today. So, here's the deal. I start the song. When you know what the song title is, you scream out your name. If you get it right, and you're the first person to get it right, you're going to the show. It's simple enough. Please hit it.
5: Brianna K.
0: Brianna K, what is that song?
1: You had
5: ready to run?
0: That is not Ready to Run. Brianna K, you gotta go. I'm gonna restart the song. Scream out your name when you know it.
5: Jalen,
0: what is it?
5: Kaylin.
0: Wide
5: Open Spaces.
0: It is, oh my God, our 9-year-old nice won the contest. Job. Now, did I get that wrong the whole time? Is it really Kaylin and I just misunderstood?
5: Yeah, it's Kaylin. Kaylin with a K.
1: Oh, okay.
0: I heard Jalen twice there, too. It's like when you look at that meme and it says the Muppets saying something dirty, but it really isn't.
1: I just think all the stress that you're under right now, knowing other people are doing nothing.
0: I feel like I need really to see my heart doctor. Hey, you're going to the show with Mom.
1: Nice.
0: Congratulations.
5: What do you tell them? Thank you.
0: You're very, very welcome. Now, hang on the line, whatever the hell your name is, not working, kid, and you and your mom are going to see the Chicks and Tim McGraw and Lady A Sunday night. Congratulations. Sorry, I kind of got off track there a little bit.
6: Coming up next, here's what's next with Kat and JJ.
0: It's 6:01. We've been asking people, what are you doing today? Nothing.
1: You were a little out of control. Well, I just have to call you out on it.
0: How does that even happen?
1: Just let people, you're just jealous.
0: Maybe.
1: I think so. You're jealous that people just have a moment and they don't have to be at work.
0: It's okay? Wednesday. What are you doing? I get if you took Monday or Friday even off, but it's Wednesday.
1: So this situation, if you stormed out, I would understand. All right. If you stormed out of the room, I would understand. I was watching Real Housewives last night. I got home. My brain couldn't handle anything else. Derek wanted me to put these like muscle, those patches that you told him to get, like where you press the button and they like zap.
0: Oh, yeah.
1: Or
0: yeah. Like a TENS unit. Yeah.
1: Yeah. He came up to me and he was like, hey, can you stick these in the places I want on my back? And I was like,
0: where?
1: I can't. Like my brain was. And I just said, Liam, come on in here and do this for him. I can't describe how done I was for the day.
0: You called in the reinforcements to put patches on his back.
1: And I just sat there and stared at the TV. And Ramona and Countess Luann de Lesseps, they were having this huge fight on Real Housewives, okay? And Ramona just stormed out. And Liam goes, is this how grown women really act? I said, Ramona does that a lot. You know, she's very passionate. She's a New Yorker, okay? And he's like, I can't imagine dealing with a problem like that. And I'm like, at 14 years old, you're saying that? That's pretty impressive that you wouldn't just throw in the towel. Have you ever dramatically stormed out of a room?
0: Never once.
1: Has Trisha ever dramatically?
0: Yeah, for sure. She's a girl.
1: I've never dramatically stormed out of a room. I'll sit through arguments and then like say what I really want to say in the car ride home to myself.
0: While
1: you
0: I'm
1: know?
0: Crying.
1: That's just how I do it. But I want to talk to people that have actually dramatically stormed out of a room because something just was not going your way or you were uncomfortable with something.
0: Are you sure these are the calls we want to take right now?
1: I do. I want to know what pushes people to that limit. I think it's kind of like a nice little science experiment. So call now if you are a dramatic storm out of the roomer. We'll just title you as that. All right. We'll talk about it next.
0: I can't wait to talk to you.
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0: All right, here they go!
17: It's about damn time.
0: Oh, good morning and welcome back. I do have to admit that I am a little jealous that I don't have a movie or a television show or a YouTube series that I can watch and have the passion and thought that they're really my best friends like you do with the Housewives.
1: Yeah, they're my buddies.
0: The way you talk about them is like they're your neighbors.
1: I know too much about them. I've seen every episode a few times. Now I found on Prime that there's a Real Housewives vault that they pull all the goodies in every single day, all day. That's all that runs. They'll put different franchises on. Ooh. So that's what I put on, though, at night when I just want to zone out and chill.
0: It is like pretty mindless stuff.
1: It is. But like Liam was in the living room last night and caught some of Real Housewives of New York. And there's a big fight between Ramona and the Countess. And Ramona ended up dramatically storming out of the room.
0: Don't you think most of that is for TV, though?
1: Well, Liam was like, do grown women act like that? I said, on this show, yes. On most Real Housewives, that's how they deal with conflict. They're like, whatever, I'm going to remove myself from the situation. And
0: if my wife acted like that, that would be a tough sell to think there was going to be a moving forward future.
1: Yeah, I have a relative that did that. And I did feel bad for her because she was unable to get pregnant, you know, and there were a lot of baby showers that were being thrown.
0: Oh.
1: And she was always composed, but I think one just hit her really hard.
0: Right in the feels, huh?
1: Yeah, like, you know, I love one. And none of us faulted her, but she kind of, like, you know, she started crying and walked out of the room real fast. And so that one I understand. It wasn't like a conflict that as a grown-up you couldn't deal with, but have you ever dramatically stormed out of a room? I'd love to know why.
0: And put a little more fuel on the fire. You know what I mean? Like I like pushing buttons. I would just never get up and leave. I've gotten up and left meetings where they were meaningless, but I never like stormed out. Yeah. I was just like,
11: I'm at it.
0: You all are wasting my time. And that's why I was interested to see Vince. I thought it was weird to see a guy call first on this. You've been in this situation, the storm out thing.
18: We were having a family dinner at a nice restaurant that I had reservations for. And my wife and daughter were with me. I was giving some advice to my daughter about dating. She's about to go into college. So as I'm speaking to her, my wife consistently cuts me off, like undermining me.
1: Yeah.
18: I told her, look, give me a chance. Let me speak to my daughter. Oh, you know, a one-on-one thing. You'll have your turn.
1: Did you say it like loud where she'd be embarrassed?
18: Oh, I was very calm about it. I mean, I could have been a little bit assertive, but I wasn't rude or anything. But she continuously cut me off. So I, you know, maybe about the third time, I said, look, I raised my voice a little bit. She got up, left the dinner, and called an Uber home.
1: Dang. So she was out of there. She didn't just, like, wait outside. She was like, I'm out of here.
18: Yeah, she was out of there. It was pretty not a good example.
0: Do you just sit there waiting out the rest of your meal then, like by yourself, or do you get up behind her?
18: No, I sat there with my daughter, so it was just us two.
0: Yeah, okay, so you don't chase her out.
18: Meal, I don't know.
0: That's a weird look, man.
18: You know.
0: The problem with that whole situation is there's zero resolution. You know what I mean? Like the problem still exists. You just stormed out and walked away.
1: Yeah, and you shouldn't show your kids that that's how you handle

0: yet. Still room for summer bangers, thanks to Mountain Dew, if you want to text us at 320-251-1047. Good morning. It's Kat and JJ. So, Kat's 14-year-old son saw one of the desperate Real Housewives of New York storm out of her room and, you know, like, make a big dramatic exit. And he asked, people really act like that? And the answer should have been men don't.
1: I did say these women do often. That's how they settle a lot of arguments. And then the next day, it baffles me because I hold on to stuff. It's a character flaw. I really want to work on it. But then they're at brunch the next day together. They say the nastiest things, things you only should think in your mind. And then they say it. And then the next day, they're like, oh, would you like a croissant?
0: They're adjusted to it.
1: Yeah.
0: It's like when they put their head on the pillow, everything hits a reset.
1: I don't know if it's a New York thing. No, they're just unlike anybody I've ever dealt with.
0: Victoria, do you have a lot of fake real friends like the Housewives and Kat? I mean, do you watch a TV show and then you're like, oh my gosh, they're my best friends, but I don't know them?
2: No.
0: Okay, good. I just wanted to see what kind of sanity we were dealing with you. So you've been in a situation where you or somebody just stormed out dramatically?
2: Oh, yes.
1: Okay, tell
2: us. Several times. I mean, it's nothing like outrageous like on the Housewives show, but I'll get into a good argument with somebody where I'm right because I am.
1: Okay.
2: And all of a sudden they're just like, okay, no. And so we keep going back and forth. It gets louder and louder. And then all of a sudden it's just like, okay, well, I just didn't like your tone and how you said it. And I go, oh my gosh. And then I storm out.
0: You're the stormer.
2: Because it wasn't really... I'm the stormer.
1: You're a stormy storm. Okay.
0: What does that get you? Like, you just up and you leave the situation, you're gone. And does that just give you a chance to clear your brain, or does that actually lead to some resolution?
2: I'm heated. Like, I'm so heated, I need to step away.
1: Otherwise, often do you fight with people?
2: There's going to be more.
1: Like, a lot?
2: I'm an Aries. I fight a lot.
0: Mm-hmm. I love how when people fight a lot, they blame it on their horoscope. Like, it's the way I'm pre-programmed, so I have to.
1: But it's so true. I'm a Pisces. I love things calm. I like to be the resolve. You are staying true to who you are because Aries, you're fiery.
2: I was going to say, Kat likes this horoscope stuff. She reads it, all the time. So I feel like I'm on board with my sign.
0: If you were to argue with one of us as you listen to the show, who do you think you're most apt to argue with?
1: You listen to the show, you're like,
2: you.
1: Oh, yeah.
0: And that's because you think you're always right, but I know I'm right.
2: You like to... Well, I mean, you're never right, but that's part of the... Kat's usually the one who's right.
1: Yep. Absolutely.
0: In what world are you calling
2: and
0: from?
2: Your wife. Your wife is also right quite a bit. So,
1: God, you're good.
2: Let's not.
0: Again,
1: he is without words.
2: And we
1: job.
2: Can argue. Let's do this, JJ. Yeah, listen, we can argue right now.
0: What I think I'll do is I'll call you at your job and tell you how bad you are at it. How about that?
2: Oh, no, I didn't say you're bad at it. It's what makes the show fun.
1: She just said you're wrong about everything.
2: Just wrong. Yeah, but
0: I misconstrued that. I got it.
1: You're a guy. Right.
2: You did.
0: Clearly, you're wrong about this, Victoria. So, and we have limited time, but I have to let you go. So, just storm out, okay?
2: All right, hanging up.
0: Have a great morning.
1: Hanging up now.
0: I like her. She's fiery. I like her.
3: Coming up next.
4: It's Kat and JJ, and here's what's next.
0: What to me was the most baffling about that is that she knows she's going to do that before she does. Like, it isn't a reaction. If you start arguing with Victoria, she knows she's probably going to get up and leave.
1: It's her stamp. It's her signature.
0: Do you
1: her
0: know
1: Victoria
0: how
1: signature.
0: Many times she's probably gotten out of the check by doing that?
1: I'm not paying. You're paying.
0: Well, you're left behind.
1: I'm out of here.
0: They're bringing the check to the table. You're left behind. I stormed out.
1: Yeah.
0: That's actually, now that I'm thinking about
1: taking it,
0: that might be a great way to go. All right. So money. You need it. We've got it. Today's jackpot for Coulda, Shoulda, Woulda is $300. You need to utter 5 words to get yourself $300. Next!
5: Comedy go!
6: I feel like my style has only gotten worse with age. I just turned 36. May as well have turned 72. Most of the clothes I wear make me look like I have birdseed in my pockets. So you know where I have to buy most of my clothes now? Amazon. You guys buying clothes on Amazon? Who knew that would become our new American Eagle? We love it. But it's never really like a show-stopping look from Amazon. Nobody's ever seen me in something from there and been like, oh my God, where'd you get your dress? The same place I bought my printer. and my cat's litter box. I don't think it's entirely my fault that I have bad fashion. Spokane is not a well-dressed city. It's a lot of camo, a lot of women in shirts that say, it's wine o'clock somewhere. People just go to the strip club there and make it rain Kohl's cash. You're like...
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18: It gives me a reason to wake up and listen.
0: Let's get you some money. Time for our coulda, shoulda, woulda game. And I feel like it's been ages since we got a winner. So maybe today is the lucky day. Our number is 320-251-1047. You should start calling right now. What's going to happen if you can become caller number 10 is your first choice will be to play with Kat or myself. So like Victoria, our last caller, I think would clearly play with you because I think she had a non-sexual crush on you.
1: Trust me. No. Just because she gave me a compliment means she wants me? No. She just seemed like
0: a non-sexual
1: very...
0: crush. Okay. I think she wants to be your friend.
1: I just think you're a little salty. It's okay. Things aren't always going to go your way. but she sounded very intelligent. Good head on her shoulders.
0: Make me walk out.
1: Okay.
0: 320-251-1047. You'll play with either Kat or myself. We'll give you five words. Just tell us what word pops into your brain. If I was to say concrete, you would say?
1: Truck.
0: Oh, I would have said driveway.
1: Truck. Okay.
0: If I was to say lake, you would say?
1: Boat.
0: I would have said water. So 320-251-1047. We'll be giving you five words. You just tell us what words pop into your brain. And if you match up with either Kat or myself, you got yourself $300. That's our Wednesday jackpot. So start calling right now to win. Good luck.

0: about to give away a whole fistful of money? I would certainly hope so. We got to give it up for Mercedes, who's caller number 10 this morning.
1: Ooh, that's kind of a sexy name, Mercedes.
2: Well, thank you. I can thank my mother.
1: Yes, God,
0: my daughter's middle name is Mercedes.
2: Ooh, okay. I didn't know that.
0: Well, I knew I'd never be able to afford one, so I made one. So...
2: Well, that's the truth.
0: What do you got going on this morning?
2: I am driving to work.
0: Okay, and what do you do for a living?
2: I work in an office at an auto salvage.
0: Okay, very good. So here's the dealio. The contest is pretty straightforward. Your first choice is to play with either Kat or myself. As you listen to the show, who do you think you align with best, and who's going to give you the best chance at winning here?
2: To be honest, depending on the day, it's 50-50, and today I'm leaning more towards JJ.
0: Thank you. I appreciate your vote of confidence. So I'm going to let myself out of the studio. When I get back, hopefully I'll utter the same five words that you're about to utter to Kat, and we'll get you $300, so good luck.
1: All right. It's not that I feel a certain way when people pick him, but sometimes they, like, walk into it like, you know, I normally side with him more, and then I do some judging. So I'm not going to do that.
2: Okay.
1: I'm going to give you a great chance to win. And we're going to start right now. Your first word is dig.
2: Hole.
1: Vanilla.
2: Extract.
1: No.
2: Yes.
1: Grave.
2: Digger.
1: And lemonade.
2: Drink.
1: Lemonade drink. You're going to go with that?
2: No.
1: Okay.
2: That one's tricky.
1: Because I know what he's going to say. And I wish I could tell you. But I don't think it's going to be drink.
2: I don't have a better answer. I'm just going to go with pink then.
1: Pink, like pink lemonade?
2: Like,
1: P-I-N-K?
2: Yep.
1: Okay.
2: Yep.
1: All right. Bold choice. Let's call him back in here. I'm going to stop this. And we will get to it. Okay.
0: All right. One through G. What are our chances here?
1: I'm going to say F.
0: Oh, that's good. Huh?
2: Yeah.
0: Mercedes, you don't feel confident here?
1: What a horrible scale. All right.
2: The last question especially was not a great answer, but we'll see.
0: Okay, well, let's get to that one last, hopefully, then. So give me an easy one, Kat. Let's match up all five of these with Mercedes and get her $300.
1: No. Is the word.
0: Oh, I thought you were reacting to, like, no, I refuse to do this. Well, yes.
1: That is right.
0: Okay.
1: Got it. Grave. Grave.
0: Stone.
1: No.
0: No.
1: I thought you'd say what she said. She said digger.
0: Grave digger.
1: Grave digger.
0: Are you like a big monster truck fan, Mercedes?
2: I did just go see the monster truck.
0: Oh, that's why it's in her head. I haven't seen a monster truck show since I was 8 years old. Oh, well, there it is. What are the rest of them?
1: Sticking on that, dig.
0: First, I say hole.
1: Yep.
0: Is that what she said?
1: Got it. Vanilla.
0: First word that popped in my brain was shake.
1: Oh, she said extract. You know how many bottles my mom gets in Mexico when we go?
0: I don't know if I've ever seen, used, bought vanilla extract in my entire life.
1: All right.
0: Are you a big baker? Do you cook a lot?
2: Yeah, we cook a lot at home, so we always have vanilla. And we always get Watkins because that's what we live nearby.
0: Oh, gotcha. Okay. Fair enough.
1: Good endorsement. Mm-hmm. And then the last one she wavered on, still didn't settle on one that I know you're going to say, lemonade.
0: Stand.
1: Yes, I knew you were going to say that. She said pink.
2: Stand.
1: Yeah, like a
0: lemonade stand. Your kids never had a lemonade stand.
1: Yeah.
2: Oh, yes. Mm. That's actually a really good one.
0: I know.
2: Well,
0: I said it.
2: It was fun to try it.
0: I'm glad you got through.
2: Oh, of course. And, you knew it.
0: Hey, I hope you have a great day. Thank you for letting us be part of your morning.
2: Thank you, guys. Have a good day.
0: Yeah, you too. Take care.
3: Coming up next.
4: Up next with Kat and JJ.
0: These are tough words today.
1: Yeah, you haven't won money for anybody.
0: I feel like
1: this
0: week. Sabotaged us quite a bit. If you play with Kat tomorrow for $500, I can guarantee you the five easiest words you will ever get. So you might want to think about that.
1: Okay. All right.
0: I got some good ones for you as we approach our last round of paparazzi this morning.
1: All right. So talking crap without talking crap. Country artists are really good at that. You know, they just kind of like, put a twang on it and people are like, oh, it's charming. But Kip Moore talking trash about Morgan Wallen and Zach Bryan. See if you can pick it up. All right. That interview coming up with Radio Paparazzi next.
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0: feel like he wants to say more, don't you?
1: Oh my God, did you hear this?
2: If it's happening in Hollywood, we're talking about it.
0: Kip Moore sat down from the country world talking about other country artists and how people are so influenced by their actions, like Zach Bryan, kind of a bad boy, Morgan Wallen, kind of a bad boy, and you could tell that he wanted to say something like that.
3: We see a lot of people chasing the biggest seller in our format right now.
4: I'll just name it, Morgan Wallen.
3: But Morgan's going to always be able to sell tickets because he started that. You see this trend happening where everyone's trying to be Zach Bryan. And it's great to be inspired by somebody, but you have to find your own voice.
5: Yeah, it's weird when certain artists kind of all seem the same for a while, and then all of a sudden somebody will break out. So it's going
0: to
5: happen.
0: Yeah. All right. So Hayden Panettiere's ex-fiance, people have been waiting for him to speak out. He's the father of their daughter, Vladimir Klitschko, and he is remembering her in a really great way. He penned just a message saying that she is still always going to be a very important part of his life, and vowed to honor her memory for their daughter, Kaya, and never speak an ill word about her mother. Olivia Dean talking about how she's really bad at something. It's hard to believe. Amazing singer, great dancer, but she's like me, can't text people back.
6: I am really terrible at texting people back. Ooh, I can let that cook for weeks. Hey, sorry I didn't get back to this.
5: I'm guessing she only gets about 45,000 texts a day, so I get it.
0: Yeah, that's a lot. Blowing out the candles today, we have rapper Fat Joe turning 56.
2: Coming up next with Kat and JJ.
5: So if you're going to walk into work today with the goal of annoying your boss, what would you do? Kat found our boss's trigger yesterday, and this is now something I will definitely exploit. But how about your boss? If you were going to annoy them with just one little thing, what would that be? We asked that question earlier this morning, and the responses were pretty awesome. Hang on for them.

0: You go to work every day. You got to put food on the table, pay your mortgage, pay off all those crazy student loans. But then there's that part of you, like that little devil that sits on your shoulder and says, hey, I think we could annoy our boss by doing what today? That was the question this morning. Heard from a lot of people that really know how to get the goat on their boss. And if you're looking for a way, you should hear this next.
1: Comedy goat.
2: Walking by the potato aisle, potato section as it is, because there's so many different potatoes. It's not like celery where there's one.
3: Bloop, celery.
2: Like what happened? Well, how come he's so popular? What happened to the potato? How come we are, like, he's got his own toy? Come on. That's kind of cocky for a vegetable right there. He's in every aspect of our eating, like breakfast, lunch, and dinner. Hash browns, tater tots, french fries, potato chips. Mm-hmm. You know what I feel bad for? Sweet potato. Oh, yeah, he's got the potato name. Never caught on and became famous. It's like he moved out east, started drinking. Changed his name to Yam, just.
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0: I'm very interested to dig into this and ways that you can annoy your boss today.
8: Yeah, what is something you could do to irritate your boss? I'll dish on what I did yesterday, and I didn't mean to. I was just kind of like razzing him, you know, and it must be a sore spot. But this woman, I heard this audio today, and evidently one thing that gets her boss so irritated is when she goes off script. And she's a news anchor at Fox 2 in Detroit. And she ends up getting into it with her boss.
3: I'm going to have to do that again.
7: I think you're in a script.
3: I am. I'm in Amy's script, the Amy's Angels one. There was the second thing didn't make sense. So I was just trying to fix that part. And I can't wait for you to go through them all. And then I go through them because then I'm already getting ready by then. But this time we had to do the PSAs. So finish what? Go ahead. I don't think you are. You're walking out really angry. Jeez, oh, Pete. Can I please finish what I'm going to say? What the f***?
0: Whoa.
3: Grow up.
17: Yes.
3: I'm so done with her antics. Telling on me every 5 seconds, I'm done.
8: Jeez. Yeah, that sounds like it's been a long time coming. Something a brewing for a while. But yesterday we had, did you see the order of the donuts and the muffins? Whoever brought those in, like over the top donuts with the bacon on top and everything like that. Did you see those?
0: No, I didn't.
8: Yeah, me neither. So they were in there and I was getting coffee and our boss is on this health kick where he makes his whatever it is.
0: Is that his jug of protein that's sitting out?
8: He makes a smoothie every morning. So he has this huge like ninja blender and he's in there and he's blending and I go, why don't you throw one of these muffins in there? And he's like, no, I'm gonna stick with this. I gotta go to the gym after and I'm doing really well. And I was like, come on. And I had the muffin like this and I was like, come on. It smells so good. It's a chocolate chip. And he was like, no. And he got like real serious.
0: Wow.
8: And his face turned a little red. So I'm like, okay, I'm gonna back off.
0: Oh no, you gotta push further at that point.
8: See, I'm glad you weren't there because it did seem like he was going to give in on his diet.
0: That's a good spot to find out what people are really like.
8: I didn't want to do that to him because it seemed like he had been really disciplined up to this point. And who am I to sabotage his diet?
0: I shouldn't talk about this because it's gonna give away my secret. But my boss shares, I have his shared calendar, his work calendar.
8: Yeah.
0: So I can see when he has a meeting scheduled, especially if it's a Zoom meeting or something like that. And he's got to get on Teams. And so what I'll do is, let's say he's got an 11:15 Teams meeting. At about 11:12, I'll knock on his door and I'll be like, hey, pressing issue real quick. And I'll hit him with a problem. And we won't get to a point where it'll get to a fix or a solution. But I'll go, oh, you got to get on a meeting. I'll catch up with you later.
8: Yeah.
0: And then I bounce. And I get out of here. And even if I get a text or a call, I'll sit on it for a couple hours knowing that he's just, so I love doing
8: that. And then what do you do? You just say, I handled it. Don't worry about it.
0: Most of the time, he'll call and he'll be like, here's the solution. Or here's what I think we should do.
8: Yeah.
0: And I'll be like, all right, great. Because what it does, it stops that from becoming a 45-minute meeting. And it ends up being a 2-minute.
8: But why? What's the end game? I gave up right away. I didn't go in there too much. You plan yours.
0: Yeah.
8: Like that's not cool.
0: That's called smart and strategic.
8: Okay.
0: That's what I think. Jeff, what are you going to do today to annoy your boss?
18: Well, I don't know if I'm going to do it, but I certainly could because my boss just got back or is getting back from a couple weeks of paternity leave. He had a new son.
8: Nice.
18: So, you know, congratulations to him. But what I could do is upload those 2 weeks of problems onto him and just be like, have fun. Welcome back. Good to see you.
8: So, Jeff, are you a dad?
18: I am not.
8: Okay.
18: And I know many people who are. And he's a new one. So this is his first.
8: Yeah. So he is very, very tired. I would say don't do what you want to do. Because when people are as exhausted as new parents are, you don't mess with them. Like, they are on a new level of intolerance.
0: Plus, you get a new rationale of what you're willing to put up with, right? Like, all of a sudden, family is everything. So the menial jobs at work that are problematic, you learn to just go, piss off. I'm not going to deal with you or these issues. And I think Kat might be right on this one. Uploading 12 or 2 weeks of issues that happened at work to a new dad coming back is probably not
8: new. Jeff, I like you. We need you in the meteorology world, so we want you to stick around, but you get more bees with honey. So look at the white of his eyes. That's a great way to see if they're not white and they're all red and cracked. Probably not the day to unload 2 weeks of problems.
18: Yeah, no, I know exactly what to look for.
0: Read the room, read the room.
8: I know what to look for.
0: Thanks, Jeff. We appreciate you, man. I hope you have a great morning. I want to bring Monica on the show real quick, talking about things we can do to annoy our boss, and you're just kind of that little thing kick, huh?
7: All throughout the day, just little thing, maybe eat their lunch out of the refrigerator.
8: That is not small. That's not little. That's big. That's a big deal.
7: Tell them you're going to help with something, a small task that would help them, and then don't finish it. You know, move things around that aren't normally in that place. Because if you do something too big, then they can really, like, then they'll really know what's going on. They'll get mad. You got to be, like, a little subtle, consistent throughout the day.
8: All we did was ask for one. Like, you're kind of scary.
5: 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It's Kat and JJ in the Playhouse and on demand.
0: You ever have mom or dad just get you a job? You didn't even want a job, think you needed a job, but next thing you know, you're at a job and you probably hated it. What was your scenario? Kat brought this up because apparently her son wants to pick strawberries for a living.

0: Imagine waking up one morning, being told to get dressed, and then being shipped off to a farm and really not seeing your family for a summer. Like, it sounds horrible, right? That was part of my childhood. Cat had to endure bugs and pick strawberries for a whole 2 weeks. So, you know how catered she was. But what was the job your mom or dad just signed you up for? They just said, yeah, for sure, my kid will show up. And then you had to do that job. It was kind of like forced child labor. Did you have one of those? We went through all of these this morning, and it was a little bit spooky. It's coming up next.
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0: It's KCLD's 5G shopping spree as we've teamed up with Bradshaw and Bryant to give you a chance to win $5,000 to go on a mad shopping spree. 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

0: Okay, crank it.
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2: There comes a time in our lives when we're like, I need or I want money. I don't know, it's usually 12, 13, maybe 14 or 15. The hard part is, like, even if you get that summer job, how do you get there? So unless it's within biking distance or it's convenient with mom and dad's travel routine to work, it's hard to get that gig. But did your mother or your father ever sign you up for a job and they just went, yep, my kid will be there Monday, and then you had to be there?
3: Yes, and it was Bowers Berry Farm, and it was near our house. Most kids, it was kind of like, you know, did you ever really have a childhood without working there? Like, everyone worked there at one point in their life.
2: Like 1 year, and then you were like, this is garbage, I'm out.
3: Man, I lasted 2 weeks. I was 12, about to turn 13. It was awful. There were bugs everywhere. I had to pick strawberries, so then the people that would pay didn't have to go pick the strawberries.
2: You remember what you were making?
3: I was making strawberries. And it was not fun. My mom's like, oh, go work there. We get free bundles of strawberries. Go out there for an afternoon.
2: Just Monday, chucking Wednesday, my kid Friday. Into the workforce so I can have free fruit.
3: Yes. And I remember coming home one day and I was like, this is not for me. This is not. I need to hustle so I don't ever have to do this again. But she signed me up for that. Tim had texted, my first job was as a paper boy. Not my idea. Oh, my mom called the paper company and got me a paper route without consulting me. The papers just showed up at our house one day at 5 a.m. And I did the route until I was fired for not finishing my deliveries. Then I got the job I wanted.
2: Dude, I had the same thing happen. I'd forget. Oh, this unlocked a crazy memory for me. So I was 8, maybe. And we had one of these, like, I grew up in a really small town, like 2,000 people. And we had one of these Wednesday things that came in the mail all the time. And it was just it had a lot of the shop things, like 3 bundles of hay, $4. You know what I mean? Like, yeah, you could post
3: like
2: your
3: penny
2: ad.
3: Like a saver?
2: Yeah,
3: thing?
2: Kind of the okay. Same thing, right? And my dad knew the guy that ran our weekly newspaper. And this thing would come in the newspaper, but then every once in a while, there would be a supplement that would come on a Saturday. And my dad said, yeah, my son will take this gig. And I had my little section of town. And what they would do is they would drop off, like, 500 newspapers on the curb of my parents' house.
3: Oh my God.
2: And this, I remember this was Saturdays during the summer, and I would get it, and they gave me a bag, like a hockey bag, to put all these in. And the first week, my dad got up with me at 5 a.m. on a Saturday, and I threw these things on people's doorsteps, or would have to go up to their doorsteps or plug them into their mailboxes at like 5, 6 a.m. And my dad drove me around. And then the second week, he said, you got to find a way to hook this up to your bike.
3: I'm not doing this anymore. Did every house get a paper?
2: Every house in the chunk of the neighborhood that I had, got there was 500 of them.
3: Oh,
2: so
3: man.
2: Like a quarter of our city, I delivered what was called the golden nugget to a whole bunch of people. And I couldn't find a way to strap this thing onto my bicycle, like a dirt bike. So I hooked a jump rope to the back of the seat. I tied it around the bottom of the seat. And I hooked it to a red wagon.
3: Yeah.
2: And I filled that bag as full as I could get it. And I put it in the red wagon. And I would drag it around, stop, put my kickstand down for 500.
3: This is Dennis the Menace.
2: This was bananas. I lasted, it was supposed to be an all summer thing. I think I made like 4 weeks, maybe a month out of this.
3: Yeah.
2: And delivered the goal. Oh my God, I forgot all about this.
3: That's a good memory, though.
2: I think it was $10 a week I was getting.
3: Yeah. Could you even imagine having your kids face that same fate, that they would have laughed in your face? Gina says, my dad ran softball tournaments every single weekend in the summer when I was growing up, and he decided to make even more money by offering concessions. He would buy everything himself, make a huge profit. He had one employee. It was me. He told me the second day summer break started, I was in sixth grade. That was for 5 summers in
2: my
3: a row.
2: My daughter-in-law had the same thing. Her dad was very active in the baseball and softball community, so all their kids had to wear concession stands.
3: Yep.
2: At the little beehive there. Good morning to Stacy. My mom and dad made me sweep my uncle's car dealership on Sunday mornings. Aww. I didn't even ask for a job. I was just told to do it.
3: I would have killed for that one.
2: Never saw a penny.
3: See, I don't think that's right. I feel like you should get paid. You don't pay people in goods like strawberries, but give them money, give them incentive to want to keep doing a good job for you.
2: I got to go to my Uncle Jerry's farm. That was my dad arranged it. He just said Tuesday morning during the summer. I was like 9.
3: Yeah.
2: And he said, get in the car. And I did. And he goes, no, you need pants. And I remember I put on jeans.
3: Where are we going, Dad?
2: And that was exactly it. We drove across the river, and all of a sudden we're there. And I'm like, oh, cool. What are we doing at the farm today? And he goes, you're baling hay. Woo. And he said, we'll see you on Friday.
3: Wow.
2: And I, wait, what? It's Monday. And and so it was basically do that, and then my uncle would drive me in for baseball practice or baseball games at night. And it was just kind of like, you're here as hired labor. But yeah. I did get $100 a week. And when you're 9 or 10 years old,
3: that's a good amount.
2: That's a lot of money. So did your parents ever sign you up for a job? Maybe you didn't even want it. You didn't even need the money. But mom and dad were like, yeah, here's your new gig. What was it?
1: It's Kat and JJ in the Playhouse and on demand.
0: On demand.
2: Hey, if you're dating right now, and especially if you're a female, how are you keeping yourself safe? Like, what's the precaution to make sure that you don't end up in a bad situation? There's a couple of girls from Yale that just produce this bracelet where you take a dip of your drink and you put it on the bracelet and it'll tell you whether or not it's been tampered with. We thought that was great. But on the flip side, until those get on the market, what are you doing to keep yourself safe? We threw that question out this morning. Had a couple of really good answers. One included brass knuckles. You should hear this next.

0: 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On demand.
1: When it comes to the dating world, some people are like, oh, I showed up and they weren't as thin as I thought they were going to be from their profile picture. I mean, that is the least of your worries when you're meeting a complete stranger. And when I saw this pop up on my Facebook, I was like, these girls are pretty incredible. They both go to Yale. They're science majors. They have found a way to create these really beautiful bracelets. Like, you'd wear them and they would go with any outfit, but you can just kind of dip part of the bracelet into your drink and it will tell you almost immediately if it's been tampered with.
2: You take your straw, take a drop of whatever your drink is, tap it on the bracelet, and it'll tell you whether it's been tampered with.
1: Yeah, it'll detect any roofie, anything that somebody put in there to debilitate you, to have their way with you, and totally change your life. You know, sexual assault is a game changer. You don't trust anybody. Your body was violated. How do you get over that? This is for men and women, too. So they develop these. They're giving away these on college campuses all across the world and just keeping people safe and just kind of bringing safety to dating to the forefront.
2: Good way to make some money and save some lives, potentially.
1: Yeah.
2: You know what I mean? I think it's a great thing. So we know that in your dating history, the many, many, many, many, many, many, many, many, many, many, many, many men.
1: You're so jealous of
2: that. That you had spent time with. Did you ever take any precautions to make sure that you were safe?
1: I did not. I was young. I was dumb. But, you know, my mom, I know she had these conversations with me, but it's like, you know, sometimes you just think you're invincible. And I would just trust the people I was with and leave my drink. And luckily, nothing ever happened to me. But Brenda had texted in. I had this conversation with my girls when they were in high school because you never know when they're going to start partaking. But she says, meet in busy public places. Drive yourself or use a ride share and then tell your friends your plans, share your live location too, just for that brief time. And then so people can figure out where you're at.
2: It's a little bit, I think, of a better world right now when locations can be shared all the time, right? You should know where somebody's phone is. If you've got a watch or a Whoop or anything like that, you can share your location with somebody, right? And so even if you're in a bad spot and they take your phone or they throw it in the river or whatever, they can probably find you. So I think that makes it a little bit better. Do you remember, I think this was a few years ago, we had somebody on the same line as the bracelets, but they were selling coasters and you could put one in your...
1: We gave them away on
2: our show. You could put them in your purse and basically you just use it like a regular drink coaster. And if you come back from the restroom and you think maybe your drink has been tampered with, you put a couple of drops on the coaster and it'll tell you whether there's a drug in it or not.
1: There was actually a team of moms that designed that, but how often are you going to keep this like wet coaster in your purse?
2: Probably
1: I like the bracelet idea.
2: Probably the same amount of time. Well, the thing's going to dry out, I would assume, but the same amount of time that you're going to bring a fabric bag with you to Aldi. You know what I mean?
1: Right. Like, you're going to forget it.
2: You're never going to bring it with, or maybe you're always going to have it with. Sarah, how are we keeping ourselves safe here?
3: Oh my God. Well, I mean, besides like the mace and the like brass knuckles and all that stuff.
1: That's amazing.
2: All right.
3: Yes. I mean, I always send like the profile and the photos and everything to my mom, my sister, my best friend. Like, you can't be too careful out here.
1: What a really great route for you to go. I also do that with Ubers. Like, before I'm getting in an Uber, and young women should do this. Everybody should do this. Just shoot it to like a mom or your husband or your wife or whatever, and just say, this is who I'm getting in the car with.
2: You want to hear the most wonky thing about the Ubers is that my sister-in-law, this is my wife's sister, has an able-bodied husband, but I'm the one that gets the text when she gets in the Uber because she's like, he'll sleep through him. He'll never, because it's usually she's traveling for work. So she finds herself in like California and it's a couple hours difference. And then she's like, well, I just knew that you would see it and you'd be the one that would probably come out here right away and get me before, or, you know, and save me from trouble versus my husband. And I'm like, this is bananas.
1: Yeah. Well, you got to do what you got to do. So I'm glad that you have a ritual that you do and it works for you, right? You feel safe?
3: Yeah.
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7: Seeking justice for the injured. 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

0: But did you know that you could get pulled over for going one over? It absolutely can happen. What do you think is a normal speed? Let's say you're going on a road that's 65. What do you think you should be going? All right, we're going to talk about it next.
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2: Always have a blast on an Oh Wow Wednesday. Just some of these songs that pop up, you're like, oh, man, has it really been that long? 1993, that is the year. We're going back to the album Swing Bada Swing. I think you know where I'm going. K7 is on. Come, baby, come.

0: Probably. They do studies all the time. They try to figure out how many people are actually speeding, and then they let the insurance companies know. I know they do, and our premiums go up. But how acceptable is it to speed, do you think? How fast do you go? I'm like a 65. I'm going to be honest. I kind of set my cruise at 70, all right? But I'm still looking out for traffic and people getting in my way. But most people, most drivers on the road think that speeding is normal. So how much over do you go on average? Like back roads, stuff like that, where kids could pop out? No, I go probably under. But the highway, I mean, you know, you got places to go.
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0: What is the last thing that you ordered from Amazon? I just ordered some hair masks, and I'm very excited to try them. Some lavender, make me sleep well at night. But if you're one of those that keeps ordering the Essentia waters, there is an Amazon worker that says, stop doing it, and he explains why next.
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1: To the people who keep ordering this water from Amazon, the back of this truck is not air conditioned. 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

0: 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In fact, I'll tell you that here in just a minute. 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
0: Okay, so come out and say hi to Alicia. 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It's happening today and tomorrow. It is the Gate City Bank 100-100 promotion. 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

Thursday morning. We've got more tickets for the Chicks, Tim McGraw, and Lady A. This show, by the way, is Sunday night at Target Field. Two pair of tickets for you Thursday morning. If you're here at 6:30, you got a chance to go for free, courtesy of the Playhouse. Good luck.

This was one of the craziest stories, but it just shows, like, who's looking out for who? We need the government to look out for us in certain ways. We do, especially if somebody is breaking into your home. You have a right to defend you, your family, the stuff inside your home, but are you going to go to jail for it? Wait until you hear why this burglar is suing this guy for $10 million, and he might win next.

0: beautiful things that I've got.
1: Sometimes I'll read a headline. I'll say, what in the world? 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You defend yourself and your home with a gun that maybe you have a permit for, and he ends up getting shot. This guy is suing the owner of this home for $10 million.
2: He started coming at me this way. I told him multiple times, 3 to 4, maybe 5 times to get on the ground. So I finally had to shoot. I only shot him when he was standing looking at me, ready to come at me. And then I just let him go because I just wanted it to be over.

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1: Okay, a story that I'm about to share with you that I'm not proud of. 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
1: Bizarre reasons people have broken up. Richard Witt?
2: Of course, you're off here. Ellen DeGeneres, the reason why they broke off their engagement with me is because I'm not a vegan and I eat a lot of meat.
1: Okay.
2: And I like cheese. And I like cheese and bacon.
1: But listen, there are a lot of reasons why people break up. I mean, some people chew too loud, or you don't like dogs. That's me. You use too many emojis. I've seen that. You sleep with socks on. You didn't cry during The Notebook. I mean, the list goes on and on and on. And I appreciate you helping me out at 320-251-1047. April let us know that she broke up with her old significant other because he kept saying, "Get her done." That's pretty bad. You know, mine's even worse, though, okay? So this is back when I was at KCLD the first time. And I was dating the queen of South Haven that I met at a parade, actually. And she was beautiful. But she was also, like, a really goody two-shoes. Like overly nice. Like, I would say the word fart. And she's like, "Don't say that. Don't say the word fart." Well, I was living at the DJ house in Stock Rapids. Yeah, there used to be one back in the day. And it was pretty crazy. Pretty crazy. Again, I'm not proud of this, but I was young and dumb, okay? So we were kissing and kind of making out or whatever like that. And, well, at the end of our makeout session, she was like, "Was it good for you?" And I was like, "Listen, you're just too nice for me, okay? This is not going to work out. We're not compatible, okay?" So then she left. And I started watching, I think it was Eddie Murphy Raw with some of the other DJs downstairs. And about 15, 20 minutes later, she kicks our front door in. Remember, this was Miss Goody Two Shoes. And she goes, "F*** you for hurting my feelings." And I was like, "What?" And then stormed out. I mean, we all laughed at her when she did that. And then she stormed out. And then I didn't talk to her again for like another 15 or so years where I apologized for being such a jerk. Anyway, I'm sorry, Heather Pipcorn. I'm sorry.
0: It's the Derek Lee Show. 104.7 KCLD.

Let Me Blow Your Mind. Love a throwback. Remember, the entire noon hour, the old school at noon. So if you want to join me, I'm going to be out on the street. I'm taking my show on the road to Cashwise East by Highway 10 at Gate City Bank. So join me out there. Can't wait to see you, and I'll just throw in your request just like that.

0: my back. I'm a fall lover. So they put together top travel trends for the fall. 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Where are some of the best destinations in the U.S.? They say Tannersville, New York, tops it to just enjoy what fall is all about.
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0: You get home after a long day. Your dogs are barking. Maybe you want to sit back in your recliner and you have a what? Maybe you grab a cold one. Maybe you make yourself a little cocktail. Maybe a glass of wine. Guess what? Kids are watching, all right? Monkey see, monkey do. What this little boy wants after a long day at preschool. Next.
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0: talking. 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
1: You
0: want
1: to drink?
2: Beer.
1: What?
2: Beer.
1: You don't drink beer.
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1: No, you can have chocolate milk.
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1: You can have apple juice.
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0: man.
1: Old school at noon. The best part about. Is I am not in the studio. I rushed over to Cashwise East over by Highway 10. We're with Gate City Bank serving up some food. You'll hear all about it throughout the next couple of hours. So if you swing by, you want a song on, I'll throw it in for you. All right. All you have to do is let me know. Soundgarden Black Hole Sun is on now with the old school at noon. And

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1: Hey, yo. 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
1: Every night I'm over here and I'm throwing the damn thing around. Oh, I went and nailed it. Yeah, it was hard. 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

0: right now. We are out at Gate City Bank. You'll learn more about it in just a minute, but I do want to encourage you, swing on by. Let me know that old school track that you want to hear. Coming up, we have some J-Lo and NSYNC, but we are going to learn some of the members of NSYNC, what is their go-to hangover food? And you can get me yours, all right? I can see texting 320-251-1047.
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1: 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I'm at Cashwise East over by Highway 10 with Mitchell. 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

0: Tearing Up My Heart. Classic. Classic boy band stuff right there. And they're talking, two of them here. We have Joey Fatone and Lance Bass discussing what their favorite hangover food is. We all have our own.
1: McDonald's or greasy food. Anything greasy.
2: Yeah. In-N-Out for sure.
1: Oh, that's... gosh. You ready?
2: Oh, God.
1: No, I always do it. Double quarter pounder with cheese and a 20-piece chicken McNuggets.
2: Oh, my gosh. Do you put the chicken nuggets on the quarter pounder?
1: No, I eat it individually.
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0: I answered yes to my question just a moment ago, where the question was, do you work with someone that is very immature? Sometimes, you know, you'll say something and from the back of the conference room, you'll hear your mom, you know, those kind of people exist and you might work with them. These guys were meant for each other, but they're on TV.
1: Now they're ice fishing because everything is frozen.
2: Mm-hmm.
1: And you're looking for fat in the beaver.
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1: The beaver is the beaver is the most sought after.
2: It is.
1: Ryan, do you think you could eat beaver? It's fat and then it's meat.
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0: Okay, well, this is one of the scariest things I have ever read in my entire life. 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
4: 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I love that. 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

0: obviously, parenting 101, you have a kid in the bathtub. You don't post a photo on your social media. You don't put it on your Snapchat, even if it's going to be gone in a day. There are too many perverts out there that will do whatever they want with that photo. Detectives are now warning you, though, to never post this one photo of your kids online. And it's of them in their bathing suits. You think it's so innocent. You're at the beach. The kids are having fun. They look super cute in their little baby bikini and their big belly. But no, I mean, there's just too many people out there that think the wrong things. The other one is you don't post a photo of your kid with all of their school information for back to school. We're about to see all those written on the cute little chalkboards. Just say, you know, so-and-so, favorite color, excited for back to school. That's about it.
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0: I can imagine that a lot of people are going to be shaking their heads. Yep, this has happened to me. You're in the dating world. You find somebody on social or on a dating app or website, and they look nothing like they do in their photo when they show up for the date. What's your next move? All right. This guy, he sent some, he wanted a reimbursement. All right. And she explains why. Next.
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2: Study it. Overthink it. But guess what's inside? And win the cash. Play Mornings with Kat and JJ thanks to the law offices of Bradshaw & Bryant and...
0: It's Kat out here at Cashwise East in Way Park. This has been so fun. 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
13: 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Thanks to Andy's Towing. Remember to always ask for Andy's Towing. They'll get you going.

0: This might be a hot take, but you are the only one to blame if you show up on a date and you weigh 40 pounds, 50 pounds more than you do in your photo online on your dating app, all right? You are setting yourself up for failure and the other person to be wasting their time. They clicked on you because that's the version they like. Whether it's shallow or not, that's not their problem. This woman, though, she had a date ask for a reimbursement.
1: He sent me a Venmo request after the date. And me being the curious girl I am, why? Oh, because you weren't as skinny as I thought you were going to be. You were a little bit bigger in person. That's what dating is. You meet them in person. Sometimes you love them, sometimes you don't. But you can't Venmo request them and ask for a return.

0: here's what you gotta do. You gotta be ready for a whole afternoon full of the fun, the hits, the prizes, entertainment, and it's all for free. Me, Derek Lee, on KCLD. What's going on?
1: Training for modeling.
0: What? How do you train to be a model? Don't you just have to be, like, you know, really good looking?
1: No, that's not even that. It's the way you present yourself and everything.
0: Wow, come on, it's a little that.
1: Oh, God.
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Thursday morning, we've got more tickets for the Chicks, Tim McGraw, and Lady A. This show, by the way, is Sunday night at Target Field. 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If you're here at 6:30, you got a chance to go for free, courtesy of the Playhouse. 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

0: It's KCLD with me, Derek Lee, afternoons, where I have a hard time remembering people's names. In fact, I met Jessica at Gate City Bank today, and she was all like, oh, we've met before. And I'm like, oh, yeah, right. Oh, it's so embarrassing. I meet a lot of people, all right, so you got to give me a little pass on that. But, you know, it happens probably more than it should.
1: It starts with an S. So swim, swummy, slippy, slappy, swimming, salmon, simmon, swanson, swanson?
2: Maybe it's on the briefcase. 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
1: Oh, yeah, it's right here. Samsonite. I was way off.
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2: Speakers on, sunshine blazing, Mountain Dew ice cold. Yep, it's KCLD's 104 days of summer jams. Yeah,

0: of people would not date someone that was a masseuse. You know why? Because 90% of people would. That would be awesome. Seriously. I wouldn't worry about, you know, all the hot oil and stuff. I would like it. And the smells, you know, I mean, do you get naked when you get a massage?
1: Do I? Can I make it through a massage?
0: No, do you get naked during a massage?
1: Yes.
0: Of course, right? Because you never know if there's going to be a happy ending. You just always hope.
1: You know?
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0: I want to admit something. Something that I hope you don't judge me for, but I actually spent money on something that turned out to be very embarrassing in front of a bunch of people. 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

0: Here it goes. I once paid someone, like real actual money, to tell me my spirit animal.
1: The buildup's killing me. 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Two cheetahs? A couple of eagles? 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
0: The what?
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2: With a fun fact and a life lesson. We're going back to the year 1997 when I worked at Fox Hollow Golf Club, and I was the one-person grill. And it got quite busy, you know, when we had rainouts and stuff. But the golf pro's brother actually managed First Ave, and he would send up Axe, you know, and we had this group come up. And they were really nice, and I baked them burgers and nachos and whatever they wanted, and then they tipped me pretty good and gave me tickets to their concert. And I looked at them and I was like, okay, thanks. And then we walked away. I'm like, who the heck is Sister Hazel? And why would I ever go and see these guys? So don't look a gift horse in the mouth. I think that's the lesson to be learned. Or sell the tickets like I did and get some extra money to add to that tip. It's an

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0: Dinner on me. Thanks to my friends at Papa Murphy's. We're talking love at 425 degrees. Yeah. Your first chance to win this afternoon is happening in 3 minutes with Break the Format on KCLD.
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0: Love at 425 degrees. 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Right here. 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No rhyme or reason today, just having some fun. I think I'm still in the wedding mood. I did you at a wedding this past weekend, and it was a good time. This is A.
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0: Yeah.

0: Just 1A, actually. If you, I was trying to go on the beat. Never mind. The wedding was fun. And the mother, mother-in-law lost her voice to that song. This is B. Sally, the grandmother of the bride, and we shared a moment. Oh, that was fun. Did I mention that already? Papa Murphy's Pizza waiting for you when you text A or B to 251-1047. Just pick up that phone when I call you back and break that format.
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0: It's a tough one, trying to find the perfect song for me, your best friend, because I'm giving you free stuff. In fact, it went back and forth, and we finally settled on this one.
1: Your call has been forwarded to voicemail. The person you're trying...
0: All right, now what are we going to do? I guess I can just tell you. Hey, you won Pop Murphy's Pizza! And your song won by your one vote that you didn't answer the phone to. Oh, well. Text

0: 1976 when KCLD was 1 year old. And it's still a hit, you know, because that's what we do. We play the hits and we have fun and give you free stuff, which is always a hit. Papa Murphy's Pizza every weekday when you help me break the format with KCLD. That's why you're hearing such an old song, because you voted for it. And congratulations to Nikki and John. No, I don't like that name. Reminds me of the bully on Karate Kid, you know. Just kidding. Johnny, you win too. Papa Murphy's Pizza. Thanks for listening. I think
1: I'm ready. KCLD, St. Cloud. Got to have you now. The Playhouse in the Morning. Yeah, yeah, yeah. Today.

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1: Hey, Thursday morning is really our Friday morning since we got a long weekend ahead. So Johnny D's going to join us early with a couple of mixes. 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

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I'm going to be out here until 5 with KCLD.

0: Listen, if you know me, Derek Lee, afternoons, you know I don't complain about much. I'm a pretty easy kind of going guy. But, you know, something I don't like, something that really, grinds my gears.
1: Yes.
0: That's when they give celebrities, let's say me. I mean, I don't have one, but they should give me a PhD just for being, like, whatever, a PhD in radio. But you know how hard people work to actually get those things? I mean, it's years and years. Like my brother.
2: Did you hear I finally graduated?
3: 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All right.
2: You know, a lot of people go to college for 7 years.
3: 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They're called doctors.
0: And he sure lets us know during the holidays, you know? Always judging. 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Look at the baby.
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0: Had to say RIP not once, but twice. 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
2: Hey, bud, how you doing?
1: Joel, what's going on, man?
2: I missed you. So I better call and say hi.
1: Well, thanks. I missed you, too. What's going on?
2: So, do you know the difference between lust, love, and marriage?
1: No. What's the difference?
2: So, lust is when you tear your lover's panties off in the heat of passion. Uh-huh. Love is when you slide them off slowly. And marriage is when you fold them neatly after the laundry's done.
1: Love it. Love it.
2: So where are you? Which part are you at?
1: Folding the underwear. Yeah.
2: Oh, man. Darn.

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0: The afternoon show, rolling and having fun with you and me, Derek Lee. 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By the way, Brandy, what are you doing?
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0: Oh. 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

0: Saturday morning, we've got more tickets for the Chicks, Tim McGraw, and Lady A. This show, by the way, is Sunday night at Target Field. Two pair of tickets for you Thursday morning. If you're here at 6:30, you got a chance to go for free, courtesy of the Playhouse. Good luck.
1: They say the holy water's watered down, and this town's lost its faith.

0: you when you call in or hang out with me, Derek Lee, afternoons. I might ask you some weird questions, but it's just because I want to, put our friendship into fast forward. Like, how often do you shower?
1: Every day.
0: Every day?
1: Yeah, man.
0: Me too. Probably for different reasons, though.
1: I know.
0: Oh, you're bad at wiping, too.
1: Okay.

0: say you turn into your parents as you get older. Well, it's true. I'm having a hard time pronunciating words. See, I screwed that up. Pronunciating words. my mom always has. And we're going to call her live on the radio a little after 4:30. And I'm going to give her the test. The 10 most mispronounced words. And I'll be honest, I got about 5 of them wrong. We'll see how many she can get wrong at about 4:30 with KCLD.
1: I have 2 words for you. Are you ready?
0: I think so. Okay, good.
1: Thank you.
0: I totally thought they're going to be something else.

0: So I've been on for like, what, 2 hours and 40 some minutes or so. I feel like my voice is not fully warmed up, so I dry and like scratchy. I need help. Will you help me?
1: No.
0: Yeah, come on, dude. Just help me out, please.
1: No, I'm good.
0: That's why I'm asking for your help. Oh, man.

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0: CLD. Hi, my name is Derek Lee. And if you've seen our socials, you saw at about 4:30, I was going to give my mother, Judy, a pronunciation test. Because you know how they say you could turn into your parents? Well, I've been turning into my parents. My mom has a hard time saying normal words. Right, Mom?
1: Well, you guys think so.
0: Well,
1: I don't.
0: Oh, you don't. Okay. And then she started freaking out because she got an email from her service that said, your email's going to be out. She's like, I'm not getting words. We're the words. And, gee, I wonder where I get it from, Mom. Were you itching your head and pacing? Because that's what I do when I get all nervous.
1: I was. How did you know?
0: Because I've seen it many, many, many times. Okay, so there's top 10 most mispronounced words. I'm going to warm you up with words that that you have trouble saying already. So are you ready to play the game?
1: Yeah.
0: Okay, so let's go ahead and hit this bed
1: here. I'm going to ace this.
0: You're going to ace it, huh?
1: I'm
0: going to
1: ace this.
0: Okay.
1: Yep, I'm going to ace it. Here we go.
0: All right, so the first word I sent you was this. I'm showing on my camera right now. Pronounce that word.
1: Okay, it is... Macchiato.
0: I got that one wrong a long time ago because I don't really drink coffee, but it's macchiato. Macchiato.
1: Well, I was close. Okay?
0: Yes, you were super close. All right, now this one you always get wrong. What's the next one that starts at the end there?
1: Neosperm.
0: Neosporin. Sporin. See, there's not sperm there. It says sporin. Do you see that? Okay. The next one. Go ahead.
1: The third one?
0: Yeah. Well, no. Try say neosporin again.
1: Okay. Neosporin.
0: Yay! She got it! Yay! Oh, I love it. Okay. All right.
1: Oh, thank you. Thank you.
0: The next one is what, Mom? You always have trouble with this one.
1: Next one is
0: Mom, there's not a P. There's a B. Ibuprofen. Ibuprofen. Why are you? You're not messing around, right? This is serious. You really don't know how to say it, right?
1: I am saying it the best I know how. I try to profit.
0: Okay. And then we watch movies.

0: movies on what, Mom?
1: Netflix.
0: It's not next.
1: Netflix.
0: It's Netflix. Netflix.
1: Netflix.
0: All right. Good job. Okay. All right.
1: Is that good?
0: Yeah, that's good. Yeah, sure. Two. Sure. All right.
1: Okay.
0: The next one is what, Mom?
1: Hunsler.
0: Say it one more time. I'm going to go see my what?
1: I'm going to go see my counselor.
0: Counselor.
1: My counselor.
0: Like noun. Counselor. Counselor.
1: How am I saying it? Counselor.
0: Okay, there you go. You said it weird. You're weird before. All right. So now here's the real test. Okay. That was just warm up.
1: Oh my God.
0: Yeah, you're doing awesome.
1: I'm sweating.
0: Are you sweating?
1: I'm sweating like crazy.
0: Okay.
1: Oh.
0: Your next one.
1: Okay.
0: These are the real words. Now, I had trouble with these words too, so I want you to know I am turning into you, and that's okay because you're a very special person and an awesome person, Mom, and I love you.
1: I love you too, honey.
0: Okay.
1: And I believe this to be truth. I do.
0: Okay.
1: That's what I'm going to sit on, that you love me.
0: All right. These are the 10 most mispronounced words. What is the first one with the A there?
1: Akaya. It's, Akaya.
0: See, I would have said that too when Kat tells me to go get that drink or whatever, but it's acai is how you say that one.
1: What?
0: I know, that's a weird one. I would have got that one wrong too, and I have gotten that wrong. All right, the one with the S.
1: The next one?
0: Yes.
1: CQ.
0: Oh my God. What is going to happen to me when I get older? Oh my God. It's SEG, Mom. It's SEG.
1: What?
0: SEG.
1: SEG?
0: Yes.
1: How is that SEG?
0: It just is. All right. This one you always want to do.
1: Oh my God.
0: Remember the contest we had at Christmas this past year?
1: What was that?
0: It was the next word. You had Sarah, my brother Dusty's wife.
1: Oh, charcuterie.
0: You got it.
1: Yes. I did it.
0: Yes. Okay.
1: Charcuterie.
0: Next one, Mom, is what?
1: Next one is Quinola. Quinolia. No.
0: Oh, Nolia. There's no L.
1: Quinoa. Oh.
0: Quinoa, Mom. It's quinoa.
1: Quinoa.
0: Oh,
1: shoot, I knew that one.
0: Yeah, you like quinoa. Healthy stuff. All right, another food is the one with the G. How do you say that?
1: Okay, that one is a tricky one because that one they put extra letters in.
0: Oh, they
1: that
0: do.
1: That doesn't make sense.
0: Ah, okay.
1: So,
0: Kenochia.
1: Kenochia.
0: Kenochia. Okay. Is it a ka or a ga? What are you saying?
1: It's a ga.
0: No.
1: Kenochia.
0: It's knocky.
1: What?
0: It's knocky. The G is silent. Like the word, like the bug gnat. The G is silent. Gnat. Gnocchi. Or whoopsie. I said it wrong.
1: I would like to
0: Gnocchi. Now he got me screwing it up. Ah, gosh. All right. It's a pasta. All right. This next one,
1: okay,
0: I can't even
1: right.
0: say, even if I try and sound it out. This one's tough. It's always been tough for anyone, actually, not just you.
1: Oh, I know that one. That's Worcestershire sauce. Worcestershire fire. No, wait. My tongue is getting confused.
0: Your tongue,
1: Worcestershire.
0: Huh?
1: Worcestershire sauce. Worcestershire.
0: Close enough. I don't even know how to say that one. All right. Well, Worcestershire is, I think, how you say
1: Worcestershire.
0: It.
1: Worcestershire.
0: Yes.
1: Okay.
0: Just say it fast.
1: I am so close.
0: Like, pass the Worcestershire sauce, and then people won't know. So, all right. The next one.
1: Worcestershire.
0: Liam loves going here with you.
1: Next one is,
0: he taught you how to say it.
1: Chipotle.
0: It's what?
1: Chipotle.
0: Say
1: Chipotle.
0: Say it one more time.
1: Chipotle.
0: Ja or cha?
1: Ja. Chipotle. Liam taught me that. Chipotle. Right. He goes, Mamie, it's Chipotle.
0: It's not Chipotle. Ja, Ma. It's ch. All right, yes. close enough. Okay. All right.
1: Thank you.
0: Yes. Let's go. Let's go with the P one. The P one.
1: The P one is phenomenon. Hang on. My tongue. My goodness.
0: Your tongue. You're blaming it on your tongue.
1: It's my tongue. It's my teeth. Remember, I told you my teeth keep getting in the way.
0: That's right. My mom has problems with her teeth.
1: Okay, phenomenon. Phenomenal. It's like, whoa, you are phenomenal. There, I said it. I said it. Did you get it?
0: Well, you said a word of it. Yes, it's a phenomenon.
1: Phenomenon. Yeah. Oh, I said phenomenal.
0: Like the Muppets used to do back in the day? Phenomenon. Mm-hmm. Just kidding. They said phenomena. Anyway, it was a joke. Some people will get it. Some people won't. All right, next one. Actually, let's skip that last one. Let's skip the S one and go to the G one again, and we'll end it off there, okay? The G one. Mom, are you there? What the hell? Mom, are you there? Well, something happened to my mom. And that last one is gyro. Gyro. It's not gyro like JJ says. All right, those were the 10 most mispronounced words, and my mom got 10 out of 10. Way to go, Mom!

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0: Well, last time got me in trouble, so

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1: Right, right. 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
0: Exactly. I mean, aren't you feeling a little something right now?
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0: 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Even though my dancing kind of does look like a beginner at karate.
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0: know if you know this or not, but something exists. And if I tell you, I could totally lose my man card. I mean, it's been gone for a while, but if I had any part left, it would totally be yanked away. You ready? Male PMS does exist. There. I'm serious.
1: My ex-husband had it horrible.
0: I mean, there's different levels, but it's there.
1: He is a...

0: me of this. Dial-up internet. It was only 26 years ago, believe it or not. Yeah, the year 2000. God, it was annoying. Especially when you had to download pictures. It took forever. And your mom would always catch you. I'm just saying. Viruses everywhere.
1: Mom, I was searching around the internet, and all of a sudden, I was downloading this thing, and I got a computer virus.
2: I want to see it. Show me what you were downloading.
1: Oh my God, Mom. I had a computer virus, and I got scared that I had the virus. And when I was getting out of my chair, my pants were slipping, and I was pulling them off and getting back on the chair.
0: I've seen it 1,000 times. Oh, remember Daft Punk?

0: I'm out the door. Mason, Liveline, Nationwide, up next, 85 Liveline. What's going on, Brooklyn?
1: I'm driving to Ramsey's Mall.
0: Okay, what are you going to do at the mall? Just hang out and not buy anything? Or?
1: Yeah, I'm going to buy some.
0: What is wrong with you and your friends? You guys are the giggly girls. That's so annoying. Unless there's a reason behind the giggles. Come clean with it, woman!
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0: 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This is Liveline. Hello. What do you want to hear?
1: Oh, damn. Well, explain me something new from, how about, Bruno Mars.
0: Bruno Mars. All right, we'll do that. What's your name?
1: Eddie.
0: Eddie, where are you calling from?
1: From Yuma, Arizona.
0: Yuma, what are you doing tonight?
1: About to go shopping in this 110-degree weather.
0: Oh, easy peasy. That's not too bad at all. What are you talking about?
1: Oh, yeah.
0: Back to school shopping or grocery shopping?
1: Nah, groceries.
0: And you're not going to buy anything frozen, are you?
1: Nah, you can't down here.
0: No, it wouldn't last too long, would it?
1: Oh, no, we're going coffee shopping.
0: There you go. Well, let's play your song right now. Thank you for calling Live Lion. The coffee will keep you awake all night long. We love you.
1: Thank you.
0: Bye. For just the

0: Alexandra Stan.
1: That's right.
2: Absolutely correct, Amundo. You're the winner. Who's this?
0: Mercedes.
2: Mercedes, where are you calling from?
0: Bruce Crossing.
2: Michigan. How did you get that? She was a one-hit wonder.
0: I love that song when I was 11 years old.
2: Oh, my God. I was 11 when that song came out.
0: Really? I was born in 2000.
2: Oh, I was born in 2001. 11. So we're the same age. Isn't that crazy?
0: Yeah, that is crazy.
2: Wow. Well, we're going to send you a fabulous prize to make you never forget that you are a star. You've gone far. A Liveline t-shirt.
0: Yay. So, thank you.
2: Hang on. We'll get your address, Mercedes.
0: All right, thank you, Mason. Mason's on
3: the
0: line,
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3: 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Thanks to Andy's Towing. Remember to always ask for Andy's Towing. They'll get you going.

0: Chris from Cape Cod.
1: Oh my God, yes it is. I am here and I'm queer. How about SOS by Rihanna?
0: Oh, what a banger, yes.
1: Yep, it's a good song.
0: What are you doing?
1: Yep, I am driving to Provincetown.
0: Nice. What do you got going on this Saturday night?
1: This Saturday night, I'm DJing. This is a glow party this Saturday night in Worcester.
0: I was going to invite you to the show. You should come down or up or wherever you
1: are. Well, you got to tell me like months ahead, dude.
0: I'm sorry. I'm a spontaneous guy. We'll play the song, and I hope that your plans fall through so you can be here with us.
1: Wait a second. I'm DJing the parade tomorrow.
0: Oh, there we go. All right. What parade is that?
1: Carnival in P-Town.
0: Oh, that's going to be so much fun and so

0: 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Hello, Liveline. What do you want to hear?
1: Hi, Mason. It's Kyle from Warren, Minnesota. And I want to hear some Camila Cabello tonight.
0: Oh, yeah. What song does she do that you like?
1: Well, let's see. She has the one with Machine Gun Kelly, Bad Thing.
0: Yeah.
1: And she has Havana. There's a lot she has, but...
0: Well, you know what song really sounds like summer is Havana. How about we play that?
1: We can do that. That sounds even better.
0: I got so sick of it. I mean, everybody was playing it to death, and now it's been a while since you've heard it anywhere. It'll sound fresh again.
1: It's been a while. We can do Bad Things another time.
0: Yes. And what are you doing tonight?
1: Well, I'm going to be working on homework assignments.
0: Oh.
1: Some paperwork.
0: What, you're back at school now or something?
1: Nah.
0: A personal homework assignment.
1: Yeah.
0: Gotcha. All right.
1: Assignment. We can all use for self-improvement.
0: Absolutely. And thanks for calling Liveline. Let's play your song right now.
1: Thank you.
0: Bye.

0: hear any song by Miley Cyrus.
1: Okay. How about The Climb? Seven Things We Can't Stop. Wrecking Ball. Flowers. Party in the USA.
0: Wrecking Ball.
1: Wrecking Ball. Does that song have some special meaning to you?
0: No, just that kind of day.
1: You feel like a wrecking ball?
0: Yeah, I feel like that kind of a day. It's just that day.
1: No. There's something deeper inside. I know. You're feeling something. You're going through a tough situation.
0: No. It's just Tuesday, getting ready for back to school and back to the whole wrecking of the whole summer.
1: Yeah.
0: I feel like we're in that spiral already. The summer is over. Everything is just spiraling down.
1: But you really summed it up perfectly. That's exactly how I feel.
0: Yeah.
1: You make me feel like I have to go back to school just because of how you said that. Thank God I don't.
0: Yeah. It's good when you don't have to, because then that means that the kiddos are in school, right?
1: Yeah. Taking videos of each other and posting them online and making fun of them, and isn't that just nice?
0: Yeah, and traffic and the fun stuff. So have a good day.
1: You too. What's your name? Where are you from?
0: My name is Chantal Shepherd, and I'm calling from Winnipeg, Manitoba.
1: Thanks for calling Liveline.
0: Thank you. Have a good day.

0: Sideline. That was the number one most played song on pop radio for 5 weeks straight. Tame Impala. Came out right before Halloween last year and then kind of went away until the Jenny remix came out. Really revived it. Blew up on TikTok. And now we're stuck with it forever. He's got a brand new song called Loser, which is doing really, really well. That also came out last September and didn't blow up until it was featured in the new Spider-Man Brand New Man movie, which is the number one film in the box office the past couple weeks. If you've seen it, we want to know. If you want to hear it, we want to play it. Right now, your shout-outs, dedications, requests, all night long, whatever you like, old or new, it's up to you, and we won't play it if you don't ask for it. The number, 85-LIVE-LINE, call or text us. 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It's that simple. 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
1: 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Who's this?
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3: It's Denver.
1: Hi, Denver. What do you want to hear?
3: Can you play Billie Jean?
1: By Michael Jackson. Of course we can. Where are you calling from?
3: North Adams.
1: Massachusetts. Cool. What are you doing?
3: We're at the park right now.
1: Yeah? Watching the sunset?
3: Car. Yeah.
1: So what are you going to do before summer ends? You have any big plans?
3: I don't know.
1: Somebody say you're going to swim in the ocean?
3: That was my mom, but we're in Adams.
1: Oh, well, it's not that far. You just drive somewhere to Cape Cod or Boston or down to Rhode Island or something and hop in the big Atlantic and get eaten by sharks. They need friends, too.
3: That's